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0: this is Lakeisha, and what I love about gospel music is it keeps my spirit uplifted. 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
9: From the Community Broadcasters Weather Center, your National Weather Service forecast for tonight, you can expect clear skies and a low dropping down to 66. Tomorrow, Wednesday, is bringing us another hot and beautiful day. We'll see plenty of sunshine with afternoon temperatures once again reaching a high of 90 degrees.
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It's the Nightly Spirit, your girl Darlene. Coming up, I've got the news at 9, right after Tanya Nolan and Group Fire on the Nightly Spirit.

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8: From the Community Broadcasters Weather Center, your National Weather Service forecast for tonight, you can expect clear skies and a low dropping down to 66. Tomorrow, Wednesday is bringing us another hot and beautiful day. We'll see plenty of sunshine with afternoon temperatures once again reaching a high of 90 degrees.
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Also on the way, Daryl Walls and PJ Morton, Kiara Sheard, Kelly. Coming up on the Nightly Spirit. Just come.

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7: From the Community Broadcasters Weather Center, your National Weather Service forecast for tonight. You can expect clear skies and a low dropping down to 66. Tomorrow, Wednesday, is bringing us another hot and beautiful day. We'll see plenty of sunshine with afternoon temperatures once again reaching a high of 90 degrees.
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3: From the Community Broadcasters Weather Center, your National Weather Service forecast for tonight, you can expect clear skies and a low dropping down to 66. Tomorrow, Wednesday is bringing us another hot and beautiful day. We'll see plenty of sunshine with afternoon temperatures once again reaching a high of 90 degrees.
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that's a good place to praise him. I said that's a good place to worship him. Why don't you give him the fruits of your lips? By him there let us offer a sacrifice of praise unto God continually, which is the fruits of your lips. Come on, open your mouth and let God out your mouth. 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Nobody know half the stuff you've been through. 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But tonight I came with my hands lifted and my mouth open and saying, when I think of the goodness of Jesus and all that he has done for me.

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I want you to lift your voice and talk to the person next to you.

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3: From the Community Broadcasters Weather Center, your National Weather Service forecast for tonight, you can expect clear skies and a low dropping down to 66. Tomorrow, Wednesday, is bringing us another hot and beautiful day. We'll see plenty of sunshine with afternoon temperatures once again reaching a high of 90 degrees.
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The least I could do is to give him my life. 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
1: It's time to celebrate a legacy. 160 years strong. 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Then Friday, July 3rd, start your morning with a golf tournament at the Country Club of South Carolina. 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
3: From the Community Broadcasters Weather Center, your National Weather Service forecast for tonight, you can expect clear skies and a low dropping down to 66. Tomorrow, Wednesday is bringing us another hot and beautiful day. We'll see plenty of sunshine with afternoon temperatures once again reaching a high of 90 degrees.
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3: From the Community Broadcasters Weather Center, your National Weather Service forecast for tonight. You can expect clear skies and a low dropping down to 66. Tomorrow, Wednesday, is bringing us another hot and beautiful day. We'll see plenty of sunshine with afternoon temperatures once again reaching a high of 90 degrees.
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1: 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He never fails. He can do

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1: To an awesome
0: yes, he can.
1: I know he can.
0: I've seen him do it.
1: I've seen him do it.
0: So whatever problem.

0: How do I know what God can do?
1: I've seen him do it. I've seen him do it.
0: Hallelujah. Oh, I've lived long enough to see God do phenomenal things. Oh, yes, I have. I've seen God give people supernatural strength when they didn't know how they were going to make it. I've seen him use the most unlikely people to do incredible things. So I wrote this verse for those of you that are less than perfect. 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
2: From the Community Broadcasters Weather Center, your National Weather Service forecast for tonight, you can expect clear skies and a low dropping down to 66. Tomorrow, Wednesday, is bringing us another hot and beautiful day. We'll see plenty of sunshine with afternoon temperatures once again reaching a high of 90 degrees.
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0: Tune in each Sunday evening at 6 p.m. for Purpose in the PD with Elaine Reed. 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
1: Does anybody want the Lord to make him over? Just begin to celebrate Jesus.

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And after wiping her hands on her apron, she took the letter in her hands and she read it. And this is what it said. For mowing the yard, $5. And for making up my own bed this week, $1. For going to the store, 50 cents. And playing with little brother while you went shopping, 25 cents. 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And for raking the yard, $5.

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0: Yes, Lord.
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3: From the Community Broadcasters Weather Center, your National Weather Service forecast for tonight, you can expect clear skies and a low dropping down to 66. Tomorrow, Wednesday is bringing us another hot and beautiful day. We'll see plenty of sunshine with afternoon temperatures once again reaching a high of 90 degrees.
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Back to the new Donnie McClurkin Show. And man, we are getting ready. We're getting ready for this Saturday. This Saturday will be our spring concert. That's right. It's going to be at Perfecting Faith Church, 7 p.m. I'm flying all of our singers in, all of our musicians in, and it's going to be wonderful. We're going to be debuting some of the brand new songs from the brand new project, Finally Donnie McClurkin. And it's going to be a wonderful time. And of course, we're going to sing some standards along with the new songs. But I wanted to introduce this brand new project to a very intimate audience, about 600 people. And every seat is gone. Every single solitary seat has been claimed through registration.

opportunities, and then we're going to make it so that everyone that registers and comes to the listening party gets the opportunity to download the entire new project before it's released to the general public. All of that is for those who can't make the concert because it's sold out. We're giving you this opportunity and making it so that it's much more intimate and much more beneficial. All of that is this Saturday at 4 p.m. at Perfecting Faith Church. And in order to sign up for the Listening Party Plus,

Ticketmaster.com. Register today. There'll be a $25 registration fee at the door for the listening party, but the live concert at 7 is totally free. I'll see you all there. I've taken too long to talk. Here's EJ Fields with Mercy Enduring.

0: Jonathan McReynolds with Make Room, and before that you heard E.J. Fields, new artist with Mercy Endure. Now, I talked too long, and now we've got to go to another break. But when we come back, speaking about breaks, we've got a praise break lined up just for you. So stick and stay. More of the new Donnie McClurkin Show to go right after this.
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0: 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And don't forget to pick up your bag at Willie D's. 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

Welcome back, everybody. Welcome back to the new Donnie McClurkin Show, bringing you the best in music and talking about the best. Well, here's DJ T Storm with a praise break just for you. Ready, DJ? Let's hit it. Praise break.

0: Yes, that's your praise break for today. I am DJ T-Storm. Follow me at The Real T-Storm on all social media. That's TikTok, that's Facebook, and that's Instagram. Again, at The Real T-Storm. Big shout out to everybody that's been following me on there. Thank you. And also, this Saturday, May 23rd, if you're in the New York area, Perfecting Faith Church, I have the honor and pleasure of opening up for Donnie McClurkin's The Journey concert. I'm doing a live praise break DJ set, and I'm bringing my man Dominic Hall, who sings About That Name with me. We're going to rock that as well. So 7 p.m. sharp, May 23rd at Perfecting Faith Church. Man, it's going to be a special night. I can't wait, man. I'll see y'all there. Peace.
1: Give it up to T-Storm.
2: That was a classic praise break DJ T-Storm. 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You really do. But you know what time it is. 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It's time for our shout-outs. And I told you all yesterday that I need about 20 or 30 of you to call in and leave a passionate, strong, exciting shout-out for the ones that you love. Call 1-888-420-7710. That's 1-888-420-7710. Now remember, when you call, leave your name. That's right. We want to know who you are. Leave your name, leave where you're calling from, and who you're giving this beautiful shout out to. And make that shout out sound something like this. Shout that thing out.
3: I am calling to shout out. It is Coach Melody Like Music. And I'm calling from Illinois, and I want everybody to know, you know what month it is? It's May, Mental Health Awareness Month. 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It's so important. 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
2: Well, that was a wonderful shout out. Long, but strong. And God bless you, Coach Melody. God bless your heart. And I pray that they listen to you, because we all need to be at our best. We need to be at our best. So remember what she just said, everybody. Now, who's next? Shout that thing out.
4: Hey, how you doing? My name is John Horn. I want to give a shout-out to all the families in Warren County, North Carolina, Franklin County, North Carolina, Vance County, North Carolina, to all the pastors and the bishops, and just folks that love God. Just bless them in every way possible.
2: Well, God bless you, John, and thank you for that shout-out to everybody, the pastors and bishops and all the servants included. Thank you so much for even thinking about that. Keep listening to the show, man. Now, who is next? Shout that thing out.
5: Pastor McClurkin, this comedian Dorsey calling you all the way from Ernest, Texas, all the way to Fayetteville, Louisiana. I want to give a shout out to my church, my pastor, Elder Clarence Narcisse, in the Philadelphia Church of God in Christ in Lake Charles, Louisiana, and my family, the Hunter, Hillian Dorsey, Joseph Bowman family, all from Fayetteville, Louisiana. Ah, we love you. Good God bless you.
2: Hey, that's what I'm talking about. That's the kind of shout out that makes people get happy. And I want you all, if you've got a shout out that you want about 5 million people to hear, give us a telephone call and leave your message at 1-888-420-7710. Now, I've got to take a break, but when we come back, I'm going to have an inspirational message just for you. More of the new Donnie McClurkin Show to go right after this.

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1: Hi, this is Donnie McClurkin, and I've got an inspirational message just for you. There's a saying, trouble don't last always. That means no matter what you're going through and no matter how bad of a time you may think it is, trouble doesn't last always. I know it may seem like it's been an eternity. I know it may seem like it's taken so long and that you've suffered so much damage while waiting. But remember, they that wait upon the Lord, you're going to get your strength renewed. You're going to mount up with wings as eagles. You're going to run and not be weary. You're going to walk and not faint. Listen, God's got everything under control, and he's made us a promise that he will never renege. He let us know that weeping may endure for a night, but joy comes in the morning. And I've got news for you. It's morning time. Things are going to get better. Your life is going to get better. Your joy is going to return to you. Your strength is going to rebound. You're going to be prosperous. And as soon as you go through this period of testing, it's going to get better.

Adam is Bishop Hezekiah Walker and the Love Fellowship Choir with Better. Now listen, I've got to go. There's a lot to do. And remember, this Saturday, we're going to be in our first spring concert. And it's going to be a prototype, and it's going to set off what we're about to do across country and in a couple of other countries. The concert is absolutely full to capacity. We can't let anybody else in. But there is a listening party at 4 p.m. at Perfecting Faith Church. That's right. We're going to play song by song of the brand new project for all those that sign up and register for the listening party. We're going to have a question and answer period and a slight interview. We're going to have photo opportunities, and we're going to talk to you about making sure that those that come to the listening party gets to download the new project, Finally Donnie McClurkin, before it's released on the open market. All of that comes about with the listening party at 4 p.m. on May the 23rd, this Saturday. So I look to see you there if you're in the vicinity. 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Register today, and I'll see you on Saturday. And until the next edition of the new Donnie McClurkin Show, walk in the favor of God.

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0: a Wednesday morning, lovely Big O. We're here, made it to hump day.
1: Good morning. Good hump day. It is Wednesday.
0: It's Wednesday already, friend.
1: Yeah, man.
0: Come on.
1: Time ain't waiting on nobody no
0: more.
1: I
0: don't care who you are. Time ain't waiting on you.
1: No.
0: Time ain't waiting on no man.
1: We are literally in the middle of May.
0: Already.
1: Yeah.
0: You know what Monday is? Monday's Memorial Day. Are you cooking out? What are we doing? What are we eating?
1: No. I won't be cooking out. I hope my brother cooks out.
0: Oh, okay.
1: But, you know, right now, jobs don't even honor Memorial Day like they used to. They like, y'all got to come to work. So he's not sure if he's going to be off or not.
0: That's crazy. That's why I work right there. So if he's not off, we're not eating, is what you're saying.
1: No,
0: there'll be no cookout.
1: No, not for us. If he ain't off. Mm-mm.
0: You just gonna be home rubbing your feet together?
1: Hopefully I can be doing it. I mean, you know, that's what I want to be doing. Yeah. That's what I need to be doing. But I can go for a little play set too now. If anybody out there listening that's in the area now, if you got a little plate set that you trying to feed me, a little hot dog, a little bucket beans.
0: Yeah.
1: You know.
0: I don't do the hot dog. Give me some chicken. I may do a turkey burger, but give me some wings off the grill, something like that Monday.
1: Yeah, well, that sounds good too, but a little tater salad, yeah.
0: Macaroni and cheese.
1: Yeah.
0: It has to be burnt at the top, right? In the corners, right, friend?
1: I don't know why you keep saying burnt. It don't have to be burnt. It's just crispy.
0: Black people like, okay, crispy. Okay. All right, you say crispy. Okay. If I say black people like their macaroni and cheese burnt a little bit, a little crispy.
1: Just say crispy.
0: Okay, a little crispy then. Yeah. All right. That's all we're saying. So invite me and Lil Big O to your Memorial Day cookout. We want to come and hang out with y'all.
1: Yeah, we'll come. We'll come eat.
0: Yeah, and we'll bring some paper products and some ice.
1: Yeah, that's all I'm going to do.
0: That's all we go do. We're a package deal. You can't invite her without inviting me. You can't invite me without inviting her.
1: No, you can. They can. This ain't a package deal.
0: Oh, okay, my bad.
1: We ain't twins and we barely friends. Okay, so no.
0: God, dog, bro.
1: Yeah.
0: Dang.
1: Just so you know, invite me. You ain't got to invite him. It ain't necessary.
2: Wake up. You need to wake up.
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0: side. What an inspirational moment.
1: Yeah.
0: For the TJBMS.
1: I wake up.
2: All right, let's get to it right now. Loveland Big Go on this Wednesday. Today, we're going to Hebrews 6 and 10.
3: Hebrew. Come on, Hebrew.
2: Yeah, Hebrews 6 and 10. Fam, it says, God is not unjust. He will not forget your work and the love you have shown him as you have helped his people and continue to help them.
3: My Lord.
2: Amen. That's good right there, fam. A great reminder, a quick and simple reminder as well. Once again, that God is not unjust, all right? And he will not forget. Here's what I love. I love this part about this verse, man. It says, he will not forget your work. God will not forget what you've done for the kingdom.
3: Amen.
2: Amen. God will not forget. Keep this in mind. God will not forget what you've done for the kingdom. God will not forget the work that you do in your church. God will not forget the work that you do in your community, man. It says that he will not forget your work and the love, not only the work, but the love you have shown him as you have helped his people. All right. So continue to help the people of God, man, in your church, in your community, wherever you are. Continue to do the work. Love God's people, and God will not forget. Get and how you continue to help them. He will help you when you help his people. I think it's Dorinda Clark Cole, Big O. I may play it this morning. She has a song called Bless This House. And, you know, in a song, she talks about how, you know, how she's always on the road, you know, singing, blessing people, how she wants God to bless her house while she's out here on the road blessing other people. You know what I'm saying? By singing and bringing them, you know, hope and so forth and so on. So this scripture reminded me of that. Once again, in Hebrews 6 and 10, God is not unjust, fam. Keep that in mind this morning. He will not forget your work and your love that you provided for his people. Amen.
3: Amen.
2: Amen. That's it right there. Hebrews 6 and 10 on a Wednesday hump day.
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0: right, fam, here we go. Love it, big old. It is a Wednesday morning. Our friend, Dr. Damon Daniels, is in the show right now. Good morning to you, sir.
1: Good morning. Happy Wellness Wednesday to you guys. Yeah. All right. Everybody doing well?
0: Doing good, man.
2: Doing great.
0: Can't complain.
1: Good. All right. As you guys know, we're talking about stroke prevention, keeping your brain healthy. So a good topic this month, especially since this impacts the African-American community. I wanted to make sure we got some good information out there on stroke prevention.
0: Yes.
1: And basically today, I want to answer one question that I often hear, especially from people who have a family history of strokes. They ask, well, what's the best diet to prevent a stroke? What's the best diet? And interestingly enough, there's actually some growing information on diets that help to reduce stroke and cardiovascular disease altogether. And there's two main diets that are out there, and I'm sort of break down the main components of those. One, both of them you may have heard of. One

0: is the Mediterranean diet. There's a lot of information out there online about the Mediterranean diet and stroke prevention. And the other one is called the DASH diet.
1: I remember that.
0: DASH diet. Yeah. Dietary approaches to stop hypertension diet. Those are the two main ones. And primarily the reason the DASH diet is so effective is because it helps reduce blood pressures. And remember, I told you that is the number one cause of increased risk for stroke, especially in the African-American community, is blood pressure issues and blood pressure not being very well controlled. And in general, both of those diets have several main components. The first is that both those diets promote veggies and fruits on a daily basis. Whole grains versus refined carbs. Mm-hmm. So that basically means eating brown rice versus white rice, because brown rice has has whole grains in it. Yeah.
2: Oh, Lord.
0: I stepped on your toe with that one there. Oh,
1: she couldn't breathe for a second. She couldn't breathe for a second.
0: I was like, Oh, Lord. Just an example. But it can be done. Whole grains can be done. And so just because they have some healthy components in it that reduce the risk of heart disease and stroke. Beans, nuts, the primary oil, olive oil, versus, remember, we were talking about the trans fats that are in some oils. Fish, particularly fatty fish, and then limiting red meat. Those are, in general, both of those diets contain those components. And this is the reason why. Those diets help keep your blood pressure under control. Remember earlier in the month we were talking about risk factors. Those diets decrease the bad cholesterol in your diet. That's the LDL diet. The LDL cholesterol. They help with insulin resistance, which affects your diabetes. And they decrease inflammation in your system. So in general, if you just want to know how do I eat to reduce stroke risk, there's a plate method that's out there. It's got five components, so that every time you look at your plate, if you primarily have these five things, it will reduce the risk. One, if you look at your plate, you break it in half. Half the plate needs to be a vegetable, whatever you like, half of it. Then one quarter needs to have some sort of whole grain, whatever you like, whatever works for you. And then the other quarter needs to have a lean protein. Fish, chicken, for you guys who want to do meatless one day, beans, that counts as a lean protein. Then you primarily drink water. And then when you snack, you do fruits or nuts.
1: There it is. You got to be go. You only happy over there.
2: Oh, no, I mean, I was good. I was just concerned about that rice, because he said that brown rice. Brown rice be so grainy.
0: Yeah, it is an acquired taste for sure.
1: Yeah,
0: it depends on how you prepare it. When I first started to try it, and my wife would cook it, and I was like, oh man, I don't know about this, but it really depends on how you prepare it. It's more work to prepare it. But it won't spike your blood sugars, things of that nature. Or if you like the good old white rice, you just have to eat smaller portions of it, because it will affect your blood sugars. But again, that's the plate method. Now, another thing I want to throw out there that's helpful. Everybody's busy, and there's a growing group of companies out there that actually do meal prep for you, and you can order it. You can do this online as well. Like, so for instance, in our area, in Columbia and Greenville area, there's a company called Clean Eats, E-A-T-Z. And basically what you do, they put out a weekly menu. All of it's sort of DASH, Mediterranean. And you pick what you want. You pick it up for that week. And you have your meals. And it's primarily lunch and dinner. And that's for people who eat on the go. They also do like DoorDash and Uber Eats and all that. But that's some things that you can think about as well. Because when we're real busy, the tendency to eat this way goes way down, because there's a lot of processed foods out there as well.
1: Yeah.
0: But that is a a very good stroke prevention diet, especially if you have strokes that, and heart disease that run in your family. Just add some components of this to your diet. Gets back to what Big O was saying. If you say, hey, I'm not eating. I'm eating my white rice. So eat your white rice.
2: But I'm having asparagus beside it.
0: That's
2: one of my go-to meals. Right. Salmon, rice, and asparagus.
0: Right, yeah. So you have some components of it.
2: Yeah. But
0: you need to have some components of it because that decreases that risk.
1: What she eat, Dr. Dance?
0: The more I do this, the longer I've been around taking care of patients, I really realize what you put in your mouth influences everything about your health. So every day, I'm like, okay, how can I eat differently? Because, you know, I got to try to practice what I preach. But that's really the key.
1: Yeah. Yeah.
0: Yeah. It is.
1: All right. That was good right there, Dr. Daniels. No pun intended. Let them know how they can find you, man, on social media, TikTok, all that good stuff.
0: Yeah. Wellspring Family Medicine. And The Blackwell, The Blackwell is our other outlet that you can reach us. All right?
1: Love it.
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0: Hey fam, good morning. Thank you for waking up with us. We appreciate that a whole lot right here on a TJ BMS. And have you heard the news? We made the first round ballot for this year's Stella Awards. That's right. The Jamal Bates Morning Show could be named the winner of the Stella Awards, but we need your vote today. 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
4: From the WMUF Newsroom, I'm Lauren Korn. More than $200,000 in fraudulent charges, and now three people are under arrest in Florence County. Deputies say Zalik Jones and Dominic Gary used stolen credit cards to buy gas across the county between January and April. Both are charged with financial transaction card theft. Ashani Brown is also charged with conspiracy. A third man is now behind bars for shooting a woman in Florence. Deputies arrested 20-year-old Kamori Stackhouse Monday. He and two others allegedly shot the woman in the chest on East Circle Lane near TV Road in February. They also allegedly fired several shots at other people, including a three-year-old. The woman is expected to be okay. A new report reveals what sparked a heated exchange between a Marion County deputy and a high school baseball player that quickly went viral. Sud says a mother approached an umpire after a March game at Petey Academy, and a school resource officer ran up and told her she could not, sparking the confrontation. Video shows the officer hitting the player in the head with a stun gun while holding him in a headlock. The sheriff's office has reassigned a deputy pending the outcome of the investigation. From the WMBF Newsroom, I'm Lauren Korn.
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13: From the Community Broadcasters Weather Center, your National Weather Service forecast. For today, we're looking at a beautiful sunny Wednesday ahead. Expect a hot afternoon with our high temperatures climbing to 92. Tonight, you'll see a low of 67 under clear skies. And looking ahead towards tomorrow, Thursday stays hot with a high of 91.
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0: right, so Big O brought up Reading Rainbow. I do remember that show.
1: Yeah. I do. Listen, I was like, I would love to see what a new version of Reading Rainbow would be like right now.
0: I think they did revamp it.
1: They did?
0: I remember Ashley reporting on that months ago. They did revamp it. I don't think it's like the classic Reading Rainbow, but I do think they did revamp it somehow. Maybe like a digital version, I think, only.
1: Wow.
0: But it's not like the older version that we kind of grew up on. You know what I'm saying?
1: Listen, that thing, we used to watch that at school, yeah, at home, Reading Rainbow. We couldn't wait. Remember how they used to bring them TVs, them TVs out on that big old cart?
0: Yeah, I was like,
1: But things have changed now. So they've got like their iPads, and I was like, Chromebooks. I was like, y'all got Chrome and iPad.
0: We did not have that. That's crazy. We did not have that. I remember, do you remember the overhead projector? They bring the overhead projector.
1: Oh my God. That big old thing they set up. Set up, and then you put the little slides on the baby. What
0: That's
1: in
0: insane,
1: the world?
0: Diego.
1: They would take those markers. Remember, they had those markers, and I couldn't stand it because I was like, "Well, why did I was steal one of the markers off the teacher's desk?"
0: Oh no!
1: Yeah, and thought I could just draw with the markers. And child, it was only used with that little plastic paper they put over the print.
0: I remember that, man. That's insane, bro.
1: Yeah.
0: Wow. That's insane. Now you know we're telling our age, right?
1: Baby, I know I told my age.
0: Because kids these days have no idea.
1: I bet your kids don't even know what Sebagos are.
0: Now, wait, what's that? Hey.
1: That's a shame.
0: Now, you lost me on that. What's Sebagos?
1: You don't know what Sebagos are. They was shoes. Everybody had a pair of Sebagos.
0: Never heard of Sebagos. Never, ever.
1: Google Sebagos. Google it right now.
0: I don't know how to spell it. Spell it for me, since you're so smart.
1: Baby, I know what to do.
0: Spell it then. Come on, waiting on me.
1: Sebagos. That's how it sounds. Sebagos. It's Sebago loafers. How it sounds.
0: Sebago.
1: Go.
0: Now, what a bagel.
1: Now, pull it up.
0: What's up?
1: That's not even funny.
0: Sebago.
1: It's Sebagos. Back in the day, we had every pair.
0: Oh, I remember these.
1: You remember them?
0: I do. I think I own one pair, maybe. I remember these shoes. Yeah. Okay. Yeah.
1: Yeah.
0: I never knew the name of them, but I remember these shoes.
1: Listen. Wow. You couldn't tell us nothing, honey. And then, they had the... One year, my mom bought me a pair, but it didn't have the sticker that says the bagel on the side, baby. Yeah. And
0: they weren't real, friend?
1: That wasn't real. She was doing the best she could, but it wasn't real Sebagos. I couldn't wear them.
0: Oh, poor mom. Look at mom. Love it. All right, fam, let's rock and roll on a Wednesday hump day.
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1: Hey, Lovely Big O and Jamal. I really need your help here.
2: Okay.
1: So my brother's wife has decided I'm some kind of problem in the family. Okay. And started basically investigating me.
2: Wow.
1: I only noticed that this happening because people started acting weird. I'm 29 years old, living a quiet, normal life, no drama, work full time, and don't post much online. At family functions, I keep to myself mostly, but she started asking random personal questions at dinners, like who I hang out with, why I change jobs, why I don't post online, and I thought she was just being awkward. Then she told my mom she thinks I'm hiding something and needs to make sure the family is safe around me. Girl, what? I thought it was a joke, but after that I found out she was contacting people I used to work with and asking about my mental state. I know you lying.
2: What's wrong with sis?
1: And if I had unstable behavior. When I confronted her, she said she trusts her instincts more than my explanation, girl, and that I should cooperate if I have nothing to hide. Now my family is split. My mom says she's just concerned my brother is stuck in the middle, and I feel like I'm being treated like a suspect for just being quiet. I don't know what to do, because if I react, I look guilty, and if I do nothing, she keeps digging into my life. Please help. Girl, you need to go to her and tell her to mind the business that pays her.
2: My God.
1: Before you rattle her jaws.
2: Because
1: that's
2: fight?
1: The way it would be with me. Well, because you doing too much. Now, you don't go to nobody who ex-co-workers. Girl, you being nosy. And the person that needs a mental check is her. Like, you need to tell her to mind her business. You're not bothering anybody. Stay in the relationship that she got and be done. Because, honey, you're not going to do that. And you're not going to make me tell you something about me that is nothing to tell. It's nothing to tell. I'm just a quiet person that likes to mind her business. Business, period.
2: I mean, leave Big O alone, her friend alone.
1: Yeah, girl, that couldn't be me. Because by the time I would have went to the house and knocked on the door, let me talk to you for a minute.
2: Hey.
1: You know what I'm saying? Let me talk to you for a minute.
2: Okay, no fight.
1: It's okay for you to go and say to her, hey, I just don't appreciate you contacting people. I don't have anything to hide. I'm just minding my business. And whether you have instincts at work or not, that don't have nothing to do with me, because I didn't know that you was an X-Man. The road going on.
2: All right, so your advice is that you'll go talk to him.
1: Yeah, she need to tell her, you know, to stay out your business. That's weird. Now, that's the one that's being awkward and weird. That's weird.
2: Why you make your face at that, friend? What's wrong with you? Okay.
1: That's weird.
2: All right. So listen, fam, if you have a question for Lovely Big O, have a dilemma, need her help, hit her up. Yep. 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And who knows? She may be reading your letter like this one. Right here on the air next week.
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7: God, I hear ya. Tell your neighbor, I can't shrink. Tell your neighbor, I can't shrink. I can't shrink. Because what's going on in me, glory to God, it does not come with shrinking. What's going on in my belly, it does not have room for shrinking. Somebody put your hand on your spirit right there and say, what's going on in my belly? It cannot shrink. How can you shrink God? How can you shrink the Holy Spirit? How can you shrink a touch from the Lord? Look at your neighbor and say, neighbor, I can't shrink. I can't shrink. I can't shrink because he who began a good work. Tell your neighbor, I know it's a good work because it ain't my work. I know it's a good work because it ain't my touch. I know it's a good work because he's doing it, and he who began a good work in me. He's faithful. He ain't finished. He's faithful. He's just getting started. He ain't finished. Shake somebody around you, two or three, and tell them he's still faithful. Still, I'm trying to encourage somebody who was on the verge of giving up. He still had need of you. He still got his hand on you. He still got your assignment intact. Tell your neighbor, he's still God. And he'll be God if you let him, on a whole new dimension. If you let him, somebody shake your neighbor and say, neighbor, I'm going to let him be all he wants to be in me. I'm going to let him. Glory to God. And so he said, tell my sons and daughters to wait, I say. Look at your neighbor and say, wait. He's worth the wait. Wait. Don't you get discouraged. Don't you quit. Glory to God. Wait. He said, wait on me. Watch this. Not with your head hung down. Tell your neighbor, that's not it. He said, look at it. You see it there? He said, wait on me. And be of, come on here. Not just any kind of courage. And you can't spell good without God. He said, and be of good courage. Watch this. God said, and I shall. Come on here. Strengthen. Glory to God. Undergird. Glory to God. Put some fight in you. Hallelujah. Put a word so deep in your belly that it flows out of your loin. He said, and I shall strengthen thine heart.
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0: Hey, fam, TJ BMF, Senior Radio, love to be going this Wednesday morning. Got to talk about these primaries happening all around the country.
1: Yeah, all everybody need to make sure they vote, too.
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1: 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Primaries are so important.
0: Absolutely. This is when you pick, you know, your candidate for your party. A lot of states are having, and I want to go through some of the states that we're on to let you know when your primaries are across the country. All right. Florida, your primary is August 18th. All right. Mm-hmm. So make sure you're good to go. By August 18th, get out there and vote. We have going through all the states. Big O, you know, when South Carolina, you know where we are. Lovely Big O, our primary here at home is June 9th.
1: Mm-hmm.
0: Yeah, June 9th. So make sure you're out there and voting. I think November 3rd is the primaries for Louisiana, I believe. So make sure that you are getting out there and voting in Louisiana. We have Virginia. Virginia, your primary is August 4th.
1: Mm.
0: Yeah, August 4th for Virginia, man. But what we'll do, we'll post this entire list on our Facebook page. That way you can, you can see when your state's primaries will be.
1: Yeah.
0: And like Big O said, make sure you get out there and vote. 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I know yesterday, Big O, they had primaries in Alabama, Georgia, and some other states. And it was a big news thing yesterday. 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So,
1: yeah, I mean, if you need rides, man, they're doing ride shares and everything to the polls, man, because they want you guys to get out and vote. So,
0: absolutely,
1: be sure to utilize your right to vote.
0: Absolutely, get out there and make it happen, fam. All right, listen, we're making it happen next. More of the morning show up next. Good morning.
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5: Hello, everybody. This is Ada Griffin. In this segment of Cruising the Carolinas, we will be doing something different. Our sponsor, Sweet Feet Diabetic Foot Spa, has helped so many people in our region. So in this segment, we would like to showcase testimonials from patients who have benefited from Dr. Hillary's care.
6: All right, so I began my relationship with Hillary about 8 years ago, I think. I moved to Florence, and I'm a diabetic. I had some wound issues, so I went to McLeod. Hillary used to be at the wound care center at McLeod. And I started with 10 toes down to about 6. But it's because of Hillary. I say this all the time. It's because of Hillary and God that I have feet today, because I've had some issues. I moved to Savannah, but I was still coming back to Florence weekly to see now Dr. Hillary to preserve my feet. As a diabetic, it's very important that you take care of your feet. And for a long time, I was in kind of denial because I wanted to wear the Louboutins, I wanted to wear this, and I wanted to wear that. And I'll never forget one Black Friday, I had on a pair of red bottoms. And I'm out at, I forget where I was, and Hillary saw my feet. And I was kind of embarrassed because I knew I shouldn't have had them on anyway because of how the shoes are made. And it's a lot of shoes that you can't really wear as a diabetic because of how they're made and how your feet, how my feet sit in the shoe. A lot of pressure could be a lot of pressure could be on your feet, just basically how the shoe is made and things like that. So that's half of the reason why I lost a couple of toes, because of being hard-headed and things. But I've since become more knowledgeable, and I take better care of my feet now. If I feel anything, I'm going to the wound care center. Now I go there weekly, just as a preventative measure, just so that I don't lose no more. I have a couple issues right now, but they're not as bad as they have been in the past. 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

0: Hey, fam, good morning. Thank you for waking up with us. We appreciate that a whole lot right here on a TJ BMS. And have you heard the news? We made the first round ballot for this year's Stella Awards. 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
4: From the WMF Newsroom, I'm Lauren Korn. More than $200,000 in fraudulent charges, and now three people are under arrest in Florence County. Deputies say Zalik Jones and Dominic Gary used stolen credit cards to buy gas across the county between January and April. Both are charged with financial transaction card theft. Ashani Brown is also charged with conspiracy. A third man is now behind bars for shooting a woman in Florence. Deputies arrested 20-year-old Kamori Stackhouse Monday. He and two others allegedly shot the woman in the chest on East Circle Lane near TV Road in February. They also allegedly fired several shots at other people, including a three-year-old. The woman is expected to be okay. A new report reveals what sparked a heated exchange between a Marion County deputy and a high school baseball player that quickly went viral. Sled says the mother approached an umpire after a March game at Petey Academy, and a school resource officer ran up and told her she could not, sparking the confrontation. Video shows the officer hitting the player in the head with a stun gun while holding him in a headlock. The sheriff's office has reassigned a deputy pending the outcome of the investigation. From the WMBF Newsroom, I'm Lauren Korn.
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10: From the Community Broadcasters Weather Center, your National Weather Service forecast. For today, we're looking at a beautiful sunny Wednesday ahead. Expect a hot afternoon with our high temperatures climbing to 92. Tonight, you'll see a low of 67 under clear skies. And looking ahead towards tomorrow, Thursday stays hot with a high of 91.
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0: Wednesday, Wednesday morning, lovely Big O. We're here, made it to hump day.
1: Good morning. Good hump day. It is Wednesday.
0: It's Wednesday already, friend.
1: Yeah, man.
0: Come on.
1: Time ain't waiting on nobody no
0: more. I don't care who you are. Time ain't waiting on you.
1: No.
0: Time ain't waiting on no man.
1: We are literally in the middle of May.
0: Already.
1: Yeah.
0: You know what Monday is? Monday's Memorial Day. Are you cooking out? What are we doing? What are we eating?
1: No. I won't be cooking out. I hope my brother cooks out. Okay. But, you know, right now, jobs don't even honor Memorial Day like they used to. They like, y'all got to come to work. So he's not sure if he's going to be off or not.
0: That's crazy. That's wild work right there. So if he's not off, we're not eating, is what you're saying.
1: No,
0: there'll be no cookout.
1: No, not for us. If he ain't off,
0: you just gonna be home rubbing your feet together.
1: Hopefully, I can be doing it. I mean, you know, that's what I want to be doing. Yeah. That's what I need to be doing. But I can go for a little play set too. Now, if anybody out there listening that's in the area, now if you got a little plate set that you trying to feed me, a little hot dog, a little bucket beans, you know.
0: Now, I don't do the hot dog. Give me some chicken. I may do a turkey burger, but give me some wings off the grill, something like that Monday.
1: Yeah, well, that sounds good too. But a little tater salad,
0: macaroni and cheese.
1: Yeah.
0: It has to be burnt at the top, right? In the corners, right, friend?
1: I don't know why you keep saying burnt. It don't have to be burnt. It's just crispy.
0: Black people like, crispy. Okay. All right, you say crispy. Okay. If I say black people like their macaroni and cheese burnt a little crispy.
1: Just say crispy.
0: Okay, a little crispy then. Yeah. All right. That's all we're saying. So invite me and Lil Big O to your Memorial Day cookout. We want to come and hang out with y'all.
1: Yeah, we'll come eat.
0: Yeah, and we'll bring some paper products and some ice.
1: Yeah, that's all I'm going to do.
0: That's all we go do. We're a package deal. You can't invite her without inviting me. You can't invite me without inviting her.
1: No, you can. They can. And this ain't a package deal.
0: Oh, okay, my bad.
1: We ain't twins and we barely friends. Okay, so no.
0: God, dog, bro.
1: Yeah.
0: Dang.
1: Just so you know, invite me. You ain't got to invite him. It ain't necessary.
0: Wake up. You need to wake up.
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0: Yeah.
1: It's time for an inspirational moment.
2: Yeah.
1: On the TJBMS.
2: I wake up.
3: All right, let's get to it right now. Loveland Big Goal on this Wednesday. Today we're going to Hebrews 6 and 10.
4: Hebrew. Come on, Hebrew.
3: Yeah, Hebrews 6 and 10. Fam, it says, God is not unjust. He will not forget your work and the love you have shown him as you have helped his people and continue to help them.
4: My Lord.
3: Amen. That's good right there, fam. A great reminder, a quick and simple reminder as well. Once again, that God is not unjust, all right? And he will not forget. Here's what I love. I love this part about this verse, man. It says, he will not forget your work. God will not forget what you've done for the kingdom.
4: Amen.
3: Amen. God will not forget. Keep this in mind. God will not forget what you've done for the kingdom. God will not forget the work that you do in your church. God will not forget the work that you do in your community, man. It says that he will not forget your work and the love, not only the work, but the love you have shown him as you have helped his people. All right. So continue to help the people of God, man, in your church, in your community, wherever you are. Continue to do the work, love God's people, and God will not forget. Forget and how you continue to help them. He will help you when you help his people. I think it's Dorinda Clark Cole, Big O. I may play it this morning. She has a song called Bless This House. And, you know, in a song, she talks about how, you know, how she's always on the road, you know, singing, blessing people, how she wants God to bless her house while she's out here on the road, blessing other people. You know what I'm saying? By singing and bringing them, you know, hope and so forth and so on. So this scripture reminded me of that. Once again, in Hebrews 6 and 10, God is not unjust, fam. Keep that in mind this morning. He will not forget your work and your love that you provided for his people. Amen.
4: Amen.
3: Amen. That's it right there. Hebrews 6 and 10 on a Wednesday hump day.
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How many know that it is the anointing?

0: right, fam, here we go. Love it, big O. It is a Wednesday morning. Our friend, Dr. Damon Daniels, is in the show right now. Good morning to you, sir.
1: Good morning. Happy Wellness Wednesday to you guys. Yeah. All right. Everybody doing well?
0: Doing good,
2: man.
0: Doing
2: great.
0: Can't complain.
1: Good. All right. As you guys know, we're talking about stroke prevention, keeping your brain healthy. So a good topic this month, especially since this impacts the African-American community. I wanted to make sure we got some good information out there on stroke prevention.
0: Yes.
1: And basically today, I want to answer one question that I often hear, especially from people who have a family history of strokes. They ask, well, what's the best diet to prevent a stroke? What's the best diet? And interestingly enough, there's actually some growing information on diets that help to reduce stroke and cardiovascular disease altogether. And there's two main diets that are out there, and I'm going to sort of break down the main components of those. One, both of them you may have heard of. One is the Mediterranean diet. There's a lot of information out there online about the Mediterranean diet and stroke prevention. And the other one is called the DASH diet.
0: I remember that.
1: DASH diet. Yeah. Dietary approaches to stop hypertension diet. Those are the two main ones. And primarily the reason the DASH diet is so effective is because it helps reduce blood pressures. And remember, I told you that is the number one cause of increased risk for stroke, especially in the African-American community, is blood pressure issues and blood pressure not being very well controlled. And in general, both of those diets have several main components. The first is that both those diets promote veggies and fruits on a daily basis, whole grains versus refined carbs. Mm-hmm. So that basically means eating brown rice versus white rice, because brown rice has,
0: my God,
1: has whole grains in it. Yeah.
2: I like white rice.
1: Oh, Lord.
2: Jeez.
1: Now, I stepped on your toe with that one there.
0: She couldn't breathe for a second. She couldn't.

0: free pussy.
1: Yeah, that man messed me up.
2: I was like, oh Lord. But it can be done. Whole grains can be done. And so just because they have some healthy components in it that reduce the risk of heart disease and stroke. Beans, nuts, the primary oil, olive oil, versus, remember we were talking about the trans fats that are in some oils. Fish, particularly fatty fish, and then limiting red meat. Those are, in general, both of those diets contain those components. And this is the reason why. Those diets help keep your blood pressure under control. Remember earlier in the month we were talking about risk factors. Those diets decrease the bad cholesterol in your diet. That's the LDL diet. The LDL cholesterol. They help with insulin resistance, which affects your diabetes. And they decrease inflammation in your system. So in general, if you just want to know how do I eat to reduce stroke risk, there's a plate method that's out there. It's got five components so that every time you look at your plate, if you primarily have these five things, it will reduce the risk. One, if you look at your plate, you break it in half. Half the plate needs to be a vegetable, whatever you like, half of it. Then one quarter needs to have some sort of whole grain, whatever you like, whatever works for you. And then the other quarter needs to have a lean protein. Fish, chicken, for you guys who want to do meatless one day, beans, that counts as a lean protein. Then you primarily drink water. And then when you snack, you do fruits or nuts.
3: There it is. You got a big O? You don't look happy over there.
1: Oh, no, I mean, I was good. I was just concerned about that rice because he said that brown rice. Brown rice be so grainy.
2: Yeah, it is an acquired taste for sure.
3: Yeah,
2: it depends on how you prepare it. When I first started to try it and my wife would cook it and I was like, oh, man, I don't know about this. But it really depends on how you prepare it. It's more work to prepare it. But it won't spike your blood sugars, things of that nature. Or if you like the good old white rice, you just have to eat smaller portions of it because it will affect your blood sugars. But again, that's the plate method. Now, another thing I want to throw out there that's helpful. Everybody's busy, and there's a growing group of companies out there that actually do meal prep for you, and you can order it. You can do this online as well. Like, so for instance, in our area, in Columbia and Greenville area, there's a company called Clean Eats, E-A-T-Z. And basically what you do, they put out a weekly menu. All of it's sort of Dash, Mediterranean. And you pick what you want, you pick it up for that week. And you have your meals. And it's primarily lunch and dinner. And that's for people who eat on the go. They also do like DoorDash and Uber Eats and all that. But that's some things that you can think about as well. Because when we're real busy, the tendency to eat this way goes way down because there's a lot of processed foods out there as well.
3: Yeah.
2: But that is a very good stroke prevention diet, especially if you have strokes and heart disease that run in your family. Just add some components of this to your diet. Gets back to what Big O was saying. If you say, hey, I'm not eating, I'm eating my white rice. So eat your white rice.
1: But I'm having asparagus beside it.
2: Exactly. With a little salmon. Eat asparagus beside it and some salmon, right?
1: With some little salmon beside it. Yeah, now that's one of my go-to meals. Right. Salmon, rice, and asparagus.
2: Right, yeah. So you have some components of it.
1: Yeah.
2: But you need to have some components of it because that decreases that risk.
3: What she eating, Dr. Dance?
2: But the more I do this, the longer I've been around taking care of patients, I really realize what you put in your mouth influences everything about your health. So every day, I'm like, okay, how can I eat differently? Because, you know, I got to try to practice what I preach. But that's really the key.
3: Yeah. Yeah.
2: Yeah. It is.
3: All right. That was good right there, Dr. Daniels. No pun intended. Let them know how they can find you, man, on social media, TikTok, all that good stuff.
2: Yeah, Wellspring Family Medicine. And The Blackwell, The Blackwell is our other outlet that you can reach us. All right.
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5: 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Hey!

0: In the choir stand. Where is that? In the choir stand. Where it at?
1: In the choir stand. Where it at?
0: Hey!
1: In the choir stand.
0: Eddie, I want to go back to that. Gotta keep watching.
1: In the choir stand. Where it at?
0: Do that break. One.

0: It's in the choir set, baby. Yes, it is. Anybody still singing the choir? Where you at, choir members? God bless you.
1: Hey fam, good morning. Thank you for waking up with us. We appreciate that a whole lot right here on a TJ BMS. And have you heard the news? We made the first round ballot for this year's Stella Awards. That's right. The Jamal Bates Morning Show could be named the winner of the Stella Awards, but we need your vote today, all right? 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
6: From the WMDF Newsroom, I'm Lauren Korn. More than $200,000 in fraudulent charges, and now three people are under arrest in Florence County. Deputies say Zalik Jones and Dominic Gary used stolen credit cards to buy gas across the county between January and April. Both are charged with financial transaction card theft. Ashani Brown is also charged with conspiracy. A third man is now behind bars for shooting a woman in Florence. Deputies arrested 20-year-old Kamori Stackhouse Monday. He and two others allegedly shot the woman in the chest on East Circle Lane near TV Road in February. They also allegedly fired several shots at other people, including a three-year-old. The woman is expected to be okay. A new report reveals what sparked a heated exchange between a Marion County deputy and a high school baseball player that quickly went viral. Sud says a mother approached an umpire after a March game at Petey Academy, and a school resource officer ran up and told her she could not, sparking the confrontation. Video shows the officer hitting the player in the head with a stun gun while holding him in a headlock. The sheriff's office has reassigned a deputy pending the outcome of the investigation. From the WMDF Newsroom, I'm Lauren Korn.
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14: From the Community Broadcasters Weather Center, your National Weather Service forecast. For today, we're looking at a beautiful sunny Wednesday ahead. Expect a hot afternoon with our high temperatures climbing to 92. Tonight, you'll see a low of 67 under clear skies, and looking ahead towards tomorrow, Thursday stays hot with a high of 91.
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0: right, so Big O brought up Reading Rainbow. I do remember that show.
1: I do. Listen, I was like, I would love to see what a new version of Reading Rainbow would be like right now.
0: I think they did revamp it.
1: They did?
0: I remember Ashley reporting on that months ago. They did revamp. I don't think it's like the classic Reading Rainbow, but I do think they did revamp it somehow. Maybe like a digital version, I think, only.
1: Wow.
0: But it's not like the older version that we kind of grew up on. You know what I'm saying?
1: Listen, that thing, we used to watch that at school, yeah, at home. Reading Rainbow. We couldn't wait. Remember how they used to bring them TVs, pull them TVs out on that big old cart?
0: Yeah,
1: I was like,
0: yeah.
1: But things have changed now. So they've got like their iPads, and I was like, they Chromebooks. I was like, y'all got Chrome and iPad?
0: We did not have that. That's crazy. We did not have that. I remember, do you remember the overhead projector? They bring the overhead projector.
1: Oh my God. That big old thing they set up, and then you put it at the little slides on the baby. What in the world? They would take those markers. Remember they had those markers? And I couldn't stand it because I was like, well, why do I would steal one of the markers off the teacher's desk?
0: Oh, no.
1: Yeah, and thought I could just draw with the markers. And Charlie was only used for that little plastic paper they put off the
0: bridge. I remember that, man. That's insane, bro.
1: Yeah.
0: Wow. That's insane. Now, you know we're telling our age, right?
1: Baby, I know I told my age.
0: Because kids these days have no idea.
1: I bet your kids don't even know what Sebagos are.
0: Now, wait, what's that? Hey. Now, you lost me on that. What's Sebagos?
1: You don't know what Sebagos are. They was shoes. Everybody had a pair of Sebagos.
0: Never heard of Sebagos. Never, ever.
1: Google Sebagos. Google it right now.
0: I don't know how to spell it. Spell it for me, since you're so smart.
1: Baby, I know what to do. I said,
0: come on, wait on me.
1: Sebagos. That's how it sounds. Sebagos. It's Sebago loafers. How it sounds.
0: Go. Now, what a bagel.
1: Now, pull it up.
0: Nobody said
1: bagel. That's not even funny.
0: Sebago.
1: It's Sebagos. Back in the day, we had every pair.
0: Oh, I remember these.
1: You remember them?
0: I do. I own one pair, maybe. I remember these shoes. Yeah. Okay. Yeah.
1: Yeah.
0: I never knew the name of them, but I remember these shoes.
1: Listen. Wow. You couldn't tell us nothing, honey. And then, they had the... One year, my mom bought me a pair, but it didn't have the sticker that says the bagel on the side, baby. Yeah. And my
0: they weren't real, friend?
1: They weren't real. Mm-mm. She was doing the best she could, but it wasn't real Sebagos. I couldn't wear them.
0: Oh, poor mom. Look at mama. Love it. All right, fam, let's rock and roll on a Wednesday hump day.
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1: Hey, Lovely Big O and Jamal. I really need your help here.
2: Okay.
1: So my brother's wife has decided I'm some kind of problem in the family. Okay. And started basically investigating me. Wow. I only noticed that this happening because people started acting weird. I'm 29 years old, living a quiet, normal life, no drama, work full time, and don't post much online. At family functions, I keep to myself mostly, but she started asking random personal questions at dinners, like who I hang out with, why I change jobs, why I don't post online, and I thought she was just being awkward. Then she told my mom she thinks I'm hiding something and needs to make sure the family is safe around me. Girl, what? I thought it was a joke, but after that, I found out she was contacting people I used to work with and asking about my mental state. I know you lying.
2: What's wrong with sis?
1: And if I had unstable behavior. When I confronted her, she said she trusts her instincts more than my explanation, girl, and that I should cooperate if I have nothing to hide. Now my family is split. My mom says she's just concerned my brother is stuck in the middle, and I feel like I'm being treated like a suspect for just being quiet. I don't know what to do, because if I react, I look guilty, and if I do nothing, she keeps digging into my life. Please help. Girl, you need to go to her and tell her to mind the business that pays her.
2: My God.
1: Before you rattle her jaws. Because that's the way it would be with me. Well, because you're doing too much. Now, you don't go to nobody who ex-co-workers. Girl, you being nosy. And the person that needs a mental check is her. Like, you need to tell her to mind her business. You're not bothering anybody. Stay in the relationship that she got and be done. Because, honey, you're not going to do that. And you're not going to make me tell you something about me that is nothing to tell. It's nothing to tell. I'm just a quiet person that likes to mind her business. Period.
2: I mean, leave Big O alone, her friend alone.
1: Yeah, girl, that couldn't be me. Because by the time I would have went to the house and knocked on the door, let me talk to you for a minute.
2: Hey.
1: You know what I'm saying? Let me talk to you for a minute.
2: Okay, no fight.
1: It's okay for you to go and say to her, hey, I just don't appreciate you contacting people. I don't have anything to hide. I'm just minding my business. And whether you have instincts that work or not, that don't have nothing to do with me, because I didn't know that you was an X-Man. The road going on.
2: All right, so your advice is that you'll go talk to him.
1: Yeah, she need to tell her, you know, to stay out your business. That's weird. Now, that's right. The one that's being awkward and weird. That's weird.
2: Why you make your face at that, friend? What's wrong with you? Okay.
1: That's weird.
2: All right, so listen, fam, if you have a question for Lovely Big Go, have a dilemma, need her help, hit her up. 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
1: Everybody in here, stand on your feet real quick, please, please. 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One, two, three.

0: All right, here we go, fam. Teacher BMS on your radio, Love the Big O. You know, May is Mental Health Awareness Month.
1: Yeah. Mental health needs to be year-round.
0: Absolutely, man. Mental health is a very serious thing. So we want to give you a few tips that may help you in your mental health, that help, maybe calm your mind, get your mind off, some stressful things that may be taking place in your life. The first thing you can do when it comes to your mental health is make time for play.
1: That's good.
0: Make time to have fun in your life.
1: Yeah.
0: Yeah, make time to have fun. Yeah, listen, man, make time to have fun. Play is not just about it's not just about the kids, Adults, make sure you have some fun in your life, man. That could be, having a card game with some family, some friends, going to a movie, going to a comedy show, So make sure that you, make time to have some fun. Number two, move your body.
1: Move your body.
0: Yeah, go to the gym. Take a walk. Move your body, man. Go dancing.
1: Yeah.
0: Did I tell you what my mom said about you at dancing?
1: What'd she say?
0: She said, Big O loves to dance. She could dance, ain't it? I said, yeah, she can,
1: Mom. I love to dance.
0: I told my mama that, man. I told her that. A third thing you can do when it comes to your mental health, fam, is make sure that you're getting enough sleep. All right? Prioritize your sleep.
1: Yes.
0: Sleep. Go to bed. All right. And get some sleep.
1: Lay down.
0: Come on. Consume less. Consume less. Meaning, like, if you got to stay off social media to help with your mental health, stay off social media.
1: Oh, yeah.
0: You know what I'm saying? If you got to start watching the news,
1: breaks.
0: Do it. Take breaks,
1: Take
0: friend.
1: Take breaks. Yeah.
0: Come on, man. These are all some things you can do help you with your mental health. One more. Have a daily anchor. Have a daily anchor. Our days can feel so jam-packed sometimes. The kids and work and just everyday stuff, man.
1: And mom's always trying to wear super capes. They're always trying to be mom, businesswoman, entrepreneur, wife, sister. Sometimes you got to be like, I need a little break.
0: Yeah, and that could be
1: still away sometimes.
0: And even though I live alone, every now and then when I come home after a long day, I sit in my car for about 5 or 10 minutes.
1: Oh, I think you are not human if you don't come and sit in the car when you pull up in the door.
0: Listen, I sit in my car for at least 5 or 10 minutes.
1: Yeah.
0: And just whoosh. And just think about my day.
1: I do that in the garage. The car turned off and I'm still sitting in the garage. Lights don't went off and I'm still in there just trying to decompress.
0: It's something about that really blesses you and helps you, man. So just keep that in mind, all right? So some simple tips right there, fam, that you can do to help you in your mental health, that'll help, get your mind right and get your mind off some things so you won't be stressed out here. Because we love you. We want you around.
1: Yeah.
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0: right, we're done, fam. That's it right there on this Wednesday hump day, lovely big O. We out of here.
1: We are the champions of the world.
0: That's right. 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Instagram. All right, you got a busy day today?
1: Yeah.
0: All right, cool. You want to pray us out of here?
1: Yeah.
0: Okay. All right, cool. Okay.
1: Heavenly Father, we thank you. We thank you. We honor you. We give you all the praise and glory for who you are today. God, we just thank you for the amazing listeners, the ones that watch and, you know, act, you know, be active with us, Father God. We just thank you because the Jamal Bakes Morning Show is going places.
0: Come on.
1: Even if the visionary of the show, God, Terry's on my last good nerve. God, hey. I just bless you for him, Father God, that he continues to be wonderful and amazing and take this show to another level. God, we thank you for our friends, our families, our loved ones. God, keep them safe. Keep them protected, Father God. Lord, and we thank you for the enemies because, God, without them, we know that we wouldn't be where we are today because it keeps us strong, God.
0: Right, friend.
1: Sometimes Jamal is my enemy, and God, I have to remember that. Father God. Lord, I just give you all the praise and glory for who you are in our lives, God. No matter what it looks like, Father God, we just want to say thank you, God, as we go through these primaries.
0: Yeah.
1: Let everyone use common sense, God, to go vote. To get out and make sure they're registered to vote, Father God. Lord, let them know that there's a freedom in them being able to vote, Father God. Lord, we thank you for the military that's keeping us safe, God. Watch over them. Bring them back home safely, Father God, to their family and friends. And for those that are struggling mentally, God, give them a sense of peace. Yeah. And let them know that you are the peace that surpasses all understanding, Father God. Lord, we forever give you the praise and the glory. It's in your son's name we pray. Amen.
0: Amen. All right, fam, get out there. Have a great day. Listen, we'll have more information about this tomorrow, but we need your vote for the Stellar Awards, all right?
1: We have made the first
0: round ballot for the Stellar Awards, all right? 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
1: Bring it home.
0: Ooh, what happened to your voice right there?
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0: From the WMDF Newsroom, I'm Lauren Korn. More than $200,000 in fraudulent charges, and now three people are under arrest in Florence County. Deputies say Zalik Jones and Dominic Gary used stolen credit cards to buy gas across the county between January and April. Both are charged with financial transaction card theft. Ashani Brown is also charged with conspiracy. A third man is now behind bars for shooting a woman in Florence. Deputies arrested 20-year-old Kamori Stackhouse Monday. He and two others allegedly shot the woman in the chest on East Circle Lane near TV Road in February. They also allegedly fired several shots at other people, including a three-year-old. The woman is expected to be okay. A new report reveals what sparked a heated exchange between a Marion County deputy and a high school baseball player that quickly went viral. Sud says the mother approached an umpire after a March game at Petey Academy, and a school resource officer ran up and told her she could not, sparking the confrontation. Video shows the officer hitting the player in the head with a stun gun while holding him in a headlock. The sheriff's office has reassigned a deputy pending the outcome of the investigation. From the WMDF Newsroom, I'm Lauren Korn.
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13: From the Community Broadcasters Weather Center, your National Weather Service forecast. For today, we're looking at a beautiful sunny Wednesday ahead. Expect a hot afternoon with our high temperatures climbing to 92. Tonight, you'll see a low of 67 under clear skies. And looking ahead towards tomorrow, Thursday stays hot with a high of 91.
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0: Listen, whatever you're facing, just remember, the same God that delivered you before, he's faithful, he's God, and he'll do it again. Come on and sing it, Daryl.
1: In my distress, you heard my cry.
0: Yes, Lord.
1: You heard

0: It's prayer time with the Almighty Prayer Warriors, brought to you by Weaver Law Firm. Our prayer warrior today is Minister Lily Edwards, Associate Minister of the Monumental Missionary Baptist Church.
1: Oh God, our help in ages past and hope for years to come, the creator of the universe and the maker of all mankind. Lord God, we stand in your holy presence this morning to say thank you, Lord. Thank you for how you woke us up this morning. We were clothed and in our right mind. We thank you for life, a reasonable portion of health and strength. And as we come, Lord, we say thank you for being so good to us. Thank you for how you brought us over many hills and through many valleys and over mountains. Sometimes it seemed like we couldn't go on, Lord, but you carried us through anyway. We thank you for we are not a perfect people, Lord. We are just graveyard sons and daughters trying to make it in. Thank you for your love, for your grace, and for your mercy. Be with us, Lord, as we go through these troublesome times. We're living in the last days. And we ask you to help us to be ready to go back with you when you come, because, Lord God, we know that you're on the way. We've been looking for you a long time, but it's not as long as it has been. Thank you again for your love, for your grace, and for your mercy. Thank you for an opportunity just to call on your holy and righteous name, Lord, for you're so good. If I had all the tongues in the world, I couldn't praise your name enough. Thank you, Lord. Bless, anoint, and consecrate us, and remember this station and all these stations, Lord, and bless our little children, Lord, that are being abused in all kind of ways. We ask that you would bless, Lord, and take care of them, bring them out of situations that they're not able to get out of. They have little tongues, but they're not able to tell people what's going on with them. Thank you for your love. And after a while and by, when it's all over, we ask that you give us a home in your kingdom where every day will be like Sunday and Sabbath will have no end. For these and all other blessings we ask in Jesus' name and for his sake. Amen.
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9: From the Community Broadcasters Weather Center, your National Weather Service forecast. For today, we're looking at a beautiful sunny Wednesday ahead. Expect a hot afternoon with our high temperatures climbing to 92. Tonight, you'll see a low of 67 under clear skies. And looking ahead towards tomorrow, Thursday stays hot with a high of 91.
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0: Hello, everyone. This is Jocelia. Welcome to In the Know. On the phone lines, I have with me three wonderful, hardworking ladies here in the PD. They are Miss Felicia Davis, who is the outreach coordinator for PDCAP, and the queen of PDCAP, Queen McCall. She's the LAHEAP CFBG coordinator, and Anita Stevenson Magwood. She's the executive assistant, the staff members of PDCAP. Hello, ladies.
1: Hello. How are you doing?
0: I'm great. I'm great.
1: You're pumping me up like that.
0: Ah, you know, huh? You know you the queen of Florence, the queen of PDCAP. When your mama named you queen, she named you the right thing.
1: Thank you.
0: So it is that time of year. It's that time of year, the month of May. Is a PD Community Action Month, and we will be with PDCAP on Wednesday at the Florence Boys and Girls Club with Community Action Day, celebrating the month, and we'll have resources and a whole lot of things will be going on, and we'll talk about that. But first, let's talk about National Community Action Month. So, what do you have planned, Sister Magwood, Anita Stevenson Magwood, since you're the executive director? Since you are the assistant to the executive director, we'll begin with you and let you go on and give us a recap of what's going to happen the rest of this month.
2: Well, we have a host of activities lined up, inclusive of Project Help. Earlier this month, we had Strengthening Families graduation and Senior Bingo in Gresham, South Carolina.
0: Mm-hmm.
2: We also have a day, May 26th, where we will honor our partners, our staff, and our volunteers. And, of course, this is transition month for our 16 Head Starts. And on May 22nd, all across the PD region, our Head Start students will be transitioning. We are excited about May as Community Action Month because Community Action Month is more than just paying bills. The heart of Community Action is helping people moving from crisis to stability and from stability to opportunity. So, yes. PD Community Action is among 1,400 network agencies across the United States. And I hope you can hear the glee that is bursting through my soul.
0: Oh, yes, I hear the glee. We always hear the glee and see the glee on you, Anita, whenever these activities are taking place for PDCAP. And so, this is great. This is great. So, Felicia, with you being the outreach coordinator, you have to deal with the boots on the ground, as to say it. So let's talk about that, about what you do as outreach coordinator and how this is affecting the PD.
3: Well, we meet the people where they are in their communities, connecting people to resources, education, and support. Building stronger families and stronger communities. And we focus on the outcomes, not just transactions.
2: Amen. Amen. And what I love about Community Action is that we believe every person deserves hope, opportunity, and the chance to thrive. So that kind of sums up what May is Community Action Month, and we're also excited about what's going to take place on Wednesday,
0: mm-hmm.
2: Wednesday, May 20th, from 12 to 2 o'clock. Not only are we having vendors, we have a lot of vendors, including Duke Energy, which is one of our sponsors. Our event sponsor is Absolute Total Care, and Ms. Queen is going to tell you a little bit more about what's going to happen on Wednesday.
0: Great, great.
1: As Anita said, we have We have several businesses that will participate in our Project Health. We have plenty of resources for families, which is wellness information, weatherization. We'll be giving away fresh food baskets or boxes as long as they last. Summer camps, resources for seniors, referrals for utility bills, family service, Head Start, and strengthening families. You will also be able to get free refreshments, first come, first serve. And we hope we get a lot of individuals at our Project Health on Wednesday, May 20th, 12 to 2 p.m.
0: So we can come and have lunch with PD Cap, right?
1: Yes, yes. The best hot dogs in the USA.
0: Right now. I love hot dogs. And they are magnificent. They really are. This is something that happens every year, Project Help, correct?
1: Correct.
0: So
1: every year, we join the forces. Every year, we join the forces with our partners. Two is better than one. And we create an opportunity where no family is left behind. If there is a service that you need, we definitely want you to come. We're going to give out gift cards, raffle gift cards, every 15 minutes. We're also going to complete a needs assessment. And that may sound very technical, but that needs assessment is so important because it helps us determine what services are needed in our region.
0: That's right.
1: And that's very, very important. PD Community Action aligns itself with something called ROMA, Results-Oriented Management and Accountability. So we just don't pull things out of our hat. We use data to determine what our logic models and what our goals and objectives are.
0: That's good. That's good. And that is so needed. That needs assessment is vital and important in anything you do. And so we know that definitely in our community, the needs assessment is a vital piece of the puzzle.
1: It is vital because what we do from the need assessment, we line our programs up according to the needs assessment. If there's something in the community and the majority says it's lack of transportation or it's high medical costs, education. We line our programs up along with the need assessment that comes from the people in the community.
0: Mm-hmm. Definitely, definitely. Now, Ms. Queen, talk a little bit about LIHEAP.
1: LIHEAP, that's Low Income Home Energy Assistance Program.
0: Mm-hmm.
1: That program is set up to design to help people assist with their fuel utility bills. We run year-round, January through December. You have to qualify programmatic as welcome as income.
0: Mm-hmm.
1: Those income amounts are set by Health and Human Services, HHS. And we get our funding through the feds, but it's filtered down through the states.
0: All right, all right. So, yeah, there is a process when it comes to that, like
1: yeah,
0: you said.
1: There is a high need for LIHEAP in the area. We don't get enough money to help everybody who's qualified or who's asking the system, but we do the best we can with what we have. We also have partners with Duke who gives us money periodically, Dominion Energy and Duke to assist with utility bill payment.
0: Great, great. And like you say, you don't have, you just pay the money until it runs out.
1: Yes.
0: Yeah, yes, I can do. And so they replenish it every year?
1: Repeat that, yes.
0: Okay, all right. So that's a wonderful thing, because especially with the high cost of utilities now, it's a definite need even more than ever before. So we thank the good Lord for LIHEAP and for Ms. Queen and Nita and Felicia. Thank you, and the staff at PD Camp, as well as Mr. Fleming, for everything that you do for the community and for being there for our people.
1: Ms. Josephia,
0: yes.
1: Before we hang up, we want to give a big shout out to our 16 Head Starts.
0: Okay.
1: When you look at the calendar for May of Community Action, today is Head Start's birthday.
0: Mm.
1: They celebrate the legacy and impact of
2: Head Start and early Head Start programs all across the United States. So PDCAP wants to salute. We're going to toot our own horn.
0: Definitely.
2: Our dynamic Head Start.
4: Yay!
2: All across the PD region. Happy birthday.
4: Yay!
0: Well, we should have had Ms. Cooper on.
2: Board of Directors.
0: Oh, yeah. We should have had her on for today, since today was her birthday of Head Start. So I'm going to have to get her in here before the week is over, or before the month is over at least.
2: Oh, that would be dynamic. And we also want to thank our leadership, Mr. Walt Fleming, mm-hmm. as well as to our dynamic board of directors under the leadership of Ms. Cynthia Leggett.
0: Right.
2: We are on the move. Ain't no stopping us now. And thank you so much for having us.
4: Thank you, Jessica.
0: Oh, it's my pleasure, my pleasure. And I'll see you all Wednesday. I'll be with you. So, everyone, come on out to the Florence Boys and Girls Club. And that's from 12 until 2 p.m., correct?
4: 12 until 2, yes.
0: All right, 12 until 2. Come on out and have lunch with PDCAP and check out all of the vendors and the resources that are available. And get that food bag. Yeah, come and get that.
4: Yes.
0: Yeah. Because it's going to be a juicy one. I know it will be. It was the last time, so I know it's going to be.
4: Yes, ma'am.
0: So come on out again. That's Wednesday, May 20th at the Florence Boys and Girls Club over on Rough Fork Street from 12 until 2 p.m. And PDCAP will be there with Project Help. Thank you, ladies, ever so much.
4: Yay. Thank you, Jessica.
0: You all have a great day. 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
8: From the Community Broadcasters Weather Center, your National Weather Service forecast. For today, we're looking at a beautiful sunny Wednesday ahead. Expect a hot afternoon with our high temperatures climbing to 92. Tonight, you'll see a low of 67 under clear skies, and looking ahead towards tomorrow, Thursday stays hot with a high of 91.
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0: Almighty 105.1. Hello, everyone. This is Jocelia, and yes, I am at the George Boys and Girls Club over on Norfolk Street with PD Cap, Absolute Total Care, and Duke Energy, as well as other vendors that are here, but those are the partners with PD Cap. And right here I have with me Maniko Moore. Hi, Maniko.
1: Hi, Jocelia. How are you?
0: It's a beautiful day. It's a great day here. And you're here every year.
1: Yes.
0: And basically at all the events that Community Action Partnership, because Absolute Total Care has been such a wonderful partner.
1: Yeah, we've been partnering with them since 2018.
0: Wow, that's great. So tell our listeners about Absolute Total Care and the wonderful things that you do.
1: We're one of the Medicaid plans under South Carolina Healthy Connections. We offer health plans for those that qualify. We also have our enhanced benefits, which are things that like the diaper program, car seat, stroller, the benefits for new and expected moms and things like that.
0: Right.
1: So we also offer those things as well.
0: Oh, wonderful. Well, the diaper program, now that, I wish they had the diaper program when I was having a baby. Of course, my baby is 41 years old now, so I'm out of that league. Oh, but the grandbabies are there. But that is wonderful. That's wonderful. So if someone wants to get the services of Absolute Total Care, you said, so that's a Medicaid plan, you said?
1: Yeah, they would first qualify for Medicaid and then choose us for their plan. And then reach out to us, and we'll go over all the benefits. We also have a new gadget, which is our app. And our app tells you how to pick your provider. It shows you all your enhanced benefits and things like that as well.
0: Oh, those apps are great, aren't they?
1: Oh, yeah. I love it.
0: Well, Maniko, thank you ever so much for all that you do for the community and for sticking with PD Cap.
1: Thank you.
0: Yeah, so that way reaching out and touching hearts and touching hands.
1: Thank you so much.
0: Oh, yes. All right, everyone, remember, we're here at the Florence Boys Club. We're looking for their bags and bags of food here, so somebody needs to come get this food. Oh, yes, do it right now. Come on. We'll be here until 2 o'clock, and that's at the Boys and Girls Club on Rough Fork Street on the north side of Florence. All right, this is Jocelia Williams at Project Help with PD Cap, Absolute Total Care, and Duke Energy as partners. 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
2: It's Sybil Wilkes with what we need to know. Tuesday was election day in states from Oregon to Georgia and states in between. Here's what happened. Keisha Lance Bottoms, the former Atlanta mayor, avoided a runoff and won the Democratic nomination Tuesday night to be Georgia's next governor, setting up a November election where she hopes to win a seat that has eluded her party for more than two decades. In addition, a win in November will make her the first African-American female governor in the country. All eyes were on Kentucky as President Donald Trump's handpicked candidate, Ed Gallrain, defeated Congressman Thomas Massie in a primary election challenge. The president sought to unseat Massie after the eight-term representative broke with Trump on issues including the release of the Epstein files. Acting Attorney General Todd Blanch faced intense congressional questioning Tuesday regarding a new $1.776 billion fund, 1776, get it, intended to compensate victims of political weaponization. Blanch refused to rule out whether individuals convicted of violence during the January 6th Capitol riot could be eligible for financial payouts from the program. Congressional Democrats blasted the new initiative, calling the administration's anti-weaponization fund a corrupt scheme and a pure theft of public funds. An American missionary doctor working in the Democratic Republic of the Congo tested positive for Ebola after performing a recent hospital surgery. Dr. Peter Stafford was in emergency evacuation to Germany as the World Health Organization officially declared the spreading outbreak a global health emergency. Back in the Congo, Stafford's family and medical colleagues isolated under close observation while teams coordinate a full evacuation strategy. I'm Sybil Wilkes. Be informed. Be empowered.
3: 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The book is entitled From Corporate to Calling, written by Cynthia O.
4: From Corporate to Calling, that's really about corporate America. So what motivated you to write this?
5: So From Corporate to Calling, it is a help people to transition from corporate to entrepreneurship.
4: Okay.
5: Whether it is someone who wants to transition full-time entrepreneurship or part-time, or someone who may want to revamp their business. But originally I wrote it as a way of sharing my story of transitioning from corporate to entrepreneurship.
4: Yeah, because it says how to transition from corporate life to purpose-driven entrepreneurship.
5: Yes.
4: That's wonderful. That's wonderful. And this is an easy read. I was thumbing through the book, and I was like, whoa, this is my kind of book.
5: Yes, it's definitely meant to be an easy read, so several types of readers could enjoy it. All the chapters are formatted in a synonymous flow so that the readers can easily grab it and connect with it.
4: And you see, the bullet points is what grabbed me
5: as
4: I was going through, and I saw the bullets. I was like, okay, this is great. This is great. So let's look a little bit, because there's a workbook with it as well.
5: That's correct.
4: Okay, building the foundation.
5: Yes.
4: Let's talk about that. A little bit about laying the foundation for this.
5: Okay, so with laying the foundation, before you jump into a business, one of the things that you want to do is have that solid foundation. And for me, that solid foundation is the mindset.
4: Mm-hmm.
5: And you're having that proper mindset and understanding your why and helping you to connect with your purpose so that you can have a strong connection and relationship. Your business will be strong, and so that you'll know exactly why you're going in that direction from the beginning through that mindset.
4: Good, good. Because then it also, in building that foundation, it talks about your niche.
5: Yes.
4: And your brand. So talk about that, how you need to develop that niche and how to just be consistent.
5: That's correct. And I remember at one point, when I was, you know, diving into entrepreneurship and trying to figure out what I wanted to do, I was still working in corporate during that time, but I was wanting to do something for everybody. And I'm like, you know, I've learned you can't do something for everybody. You're not meant to be there for everybody.
4: Right.
5: And so I had to narrow down, you know, who I was for, you know, and what my gift was designed for. So it's so important, you know, how people can say, well, you can be a jack of all trades and master of none. And you don't want to fall into that trap. So narrowing down who your gift is for is so very important, so that you can drive your business directly to the people that it's intended for.
4: Oh, wow. This is good. This is good. So then it says bringing your business to life.
5: Yes.
4: Through marketing and sales and mastering your business operations. Let's talk a little bit about that.
5: And you can have a business and just like say that you develop a business right now, but if no one knows it's there, then you just have a business.
4: You're right.
5: That's just sitting there.
4: Amen.
5: Or you may have put your business in the wrong location, but it's so important to make some noise about your business before your business become, you know, visible to everybody.
4: Right.
5: But begin to have that marketing campaign even before you release it and open the doors, because you want people to understand how their business connects with them. You want to be able to talk to your customer and tell them why they need your gift.
4: Right, right. Oh, this is good, good. This is a bestseller, isn't it?
5: Yes, From Corporate to Calling is a bestseller. I'm so proud about that, and
4: I'm
5: so grateful for everyone who helped me to make it a bestseller as well.
4: This is really something. And everyone, you can get them on Amazon.
5: Yes.
4: Okay, that's the only...
5: You can also go to my website to get them, which is www.cynthia-o.com.
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0: Hello, everybody. We're at the Parks Boys and Girls Club with PD Cap and their partners, Duke Energy and Absolute Total Care and Head Start of the PD. Yeah. Well, look, I've got a beautiful young lady here. We have a little bit of time. But tell them what's going on right here, sweetheart.
1: Yes, this is Amanda Major with PD Community Action. We will be giving out a 55-inch TV here at the Boys and Girls Club. Come on out and fill out the PD Cap Needs Assessment for a drawing to win that 55-inch TV.
0: All right, now, you don't have long to do that. Now, you can go to needsassessment.pdcap.org, needsassessment.pdcap.org, and fill out the needs assessment. But you got to come on in here because this television is sitting here waiting. So they'll be doing the drawing in a few minutes. So go on and do that. That's needsassessment.pdcap.org. Come on out. But you got to get a red ticket, right? You got to get that ticket. So 55-inch TV, if you're in the area, come on to the Florence Boys and Girls Club. Well, the Boys and Girls Club of the PD. All right? PD Cap, Absolute Total Care, Duke Energy, and Just Sylvia Williams of Almighty 105.1. We're waiting to see you. Come on. They've got food bags out here, too, that you need to come and get. But you know food's high.
1: Yes, it is.
0: So come on and get
1: your food bags about.
0: Yes, come and get it. Fresh vegetables and everything in the food bag. All right, Almighty 105.1.

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0: 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We're here at the Boys and Girls Club of the PG, and here is Miss Anita Magwood, Administrative Assistant for PG Chat. Hello, Anita.
1: 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Thank you so much, Miss Josilia, for having us. Project Help 2026. Because when communities come together, lives change. Yes. At PDCAP, our tagline is helping people, changing lives. And that's what we're here to do today. On behalf of our board of directors, Mr. Fleming, our executive director, and all of our staff who have worked so hard to join our partners to bring resources to our families. This month is Community Action Month. All across the United States, community action agencies take this time to bring awareness to all of our programs. We are making an impact in the PD region. Not only do we have utility and rental assistance, we have many other programs like our dynamic Head Start agencies in 16 different areas all across the PD. This is a trying time, but Project Help is an opportunity. We are not only giving out the resources, but we're giving out love. We're giving out hope. We're letting our customers know, hang on in there. Help is on the way. And today, God used us to be a vessel for some help. And we are just so thankful for the whole community, all of the organizations, Healthy Connections. If you need help with Medicaid, SC Works, ORS, Duke Energy, if you needed to make arrangements for your utility assistance, yes, sometimes PDCAP is out of funds. There are so many people that need help, and the funds run low. But that's why we have to be the voice in the community. Contact our legislators and the people in administration to make sure those funds trickle down. We have PD Healthy Start. We even have Girl Scouts. But I want to give a big shout out to Voodoo. Voodoo has been keeping the vibe in the building. Y'all give Voodoo a round of applause. Voodoo has been cutting up. We just made contact with him maybe a couple of days ago, and he thought it not robbery to come and join this community event. If you needed diapers, it's here. Groceries, cabbage. We got cabbage bigger than an apple head. These cabbages are big. Zucchini, onions, bananas, apples. I sound like Shirley Caesar, don't I? We have it all. From drinks, hot dogs, all the way. We tried to be a blessing. And we are thankful that you all came together. Even if families couldn't come to us, we have our staff going to the families. How about that?
0: Amen.
1: Some people could not get here. So we are on our way to the housing authority to take some of these resources to them. Gas is high. We were able to be a blessing to raffle off gift cards as well as a 55-inch TV. If you can't see, you gonna see tonight. That's a big TV. But Ms. Josilia, thank you so much for coming out. 105.1, thank you for being a community partner. On behalf of Mr. Fleming and all of the staff at PD Community Action, our wonderful director, Ms. Barbara Cooper, with our Head Start, and all of our programs, daycare, home, Ms. Queen McCall in her absence. We thank you. We just thank you so much. Today has truly been a blessing.
0: Amen, amen. We just thank you, Ms. Magwood, and thank you for all that you do, because you are a a force to be reckoned with when it comes to helping the community. So we just thank God for you. Amen. So everyone, they're here until 2 o'clock. It's 1:35.

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2: I come in the name of Jesus, praying for and interceding for our communities. Father, we thank you right now in the name of Jesus. Father, that you have the power to transform and to change every circumstance and any situation. So, Father, we come right now praying against death, praying against murder in the name of Jesus. We bind it up in the name of Jesus, and we release love. We release peace into the atmosphere. We decree and declare, Father, that you're forming a prayer shield around our communities. We thank you for the anointing. We thank you for the firewalls, and we thank you for the bloodline of hair protection that is around our communities. In the name of Jesus, we plead the blood of Jesus in the north. We plead the blood in the south. We plead the blood on the east. We plead the blood on the west, and we thank you right now in the name of Jesus. We release our communities into the atmosphere, and we declare, God, that prayer warriors and intercessors and prophetic watchmen, hallelujah, are picking our communities up, and they're praying and binding up everything that's not of you. We decree and declare, God, that the Spirit of the Lord, hallelujah, is upon us, and we have the Spirit of wisdom, understanding, and divine counsel in the mighty name of Jesus. So, Father, as we come today, we come to put a halt all destructive and disturbing and destructive measures in the name of Jesus. For this reason, the Son of God was made manifest to destroy the works of the enemy. So, Father, we thank you right now that you're causing us to avail. We avail in the name of Jesus against every satanic attack. We avail against every principality, against every power, and against every ruler of darkness in this world. God, we thank you right now. So we disapprove, we dismantle, we cancel, hallelujah, every satanic operation that has been loosed into our communities. We pray right now, God, for leaders. We're calling for leaders to rise up in the name of Jesus. Rise up, leaders. Hallelujah. We pray, God, for the wind of God to be in our leaders' back, that as they stand, God, they will stand for truth. They will stand in righteousness in the name of Jesus. We cut off every communication of every spirit that is not of the Holy Spirit. And we pray, God, for church members. We pray, God, for co-workers. We pray, God, over our neighborhoods. We pray over our schools, our place of employment, our local city and state offices. And we command, oh God, in the name of Jesus, health. We command, God, peace. We command love to be released into the atmosphere. Every territorial spirit will come against our relationship with the Lord. We call you down. We call you null and void. We thank you right now, God, for the angels that are ascending and descending according to the word that we speak in Jesus' name.

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0: It's Sybil Wilkes with what we need to know. Tuesday was election day in states from Oregon to Georgia and states in between. Here's what happened. Keisha Lance Bottoms, the former Atlanta mayor, avoided a runoff and won the Democratic nomination Tuesday night to be Georgia's next governor, setting up a November election where she hopes to win a seat that has eluded her party for more than two decades. In addition, a win in November will make her the first African-American female governor in the country. All eyes were on Kentucky as President Donald Trump's handpicked candidate, Ed Gallrain, defeated Congressman Thomas Massie in a primary election challenge. The president sought to unseat Massie after the eight-term representative broke with Trump on issues including the release of the Epstein files. Acting Attorney General Todd Blanche faced intense congressional questioning Tuesday regarding a new $1.776 billion fund, 1776, get it, intended to compensate victims of political weaponization. Blanche refused to rule out whether individuals convicted of violence during the January 6th Capitol riot could be eligible for financial payouts from the program. Congressional Democrats blasted the new initiative, calling the administration's anti-weaponization fund a corrupt scheme and a pure theft of public funds. An American missionary doctor working in the Democratic Republic of the Congo tested positive for Ebola after performing a recent hospital surgery. Dr. Peter Stafford was in emergency evacuation to Germany as the World Health Organization officially declared the spreading outbreak a global health emergency. Back in the Congo, Stafford's family and medical colleagues isolated under close observation while teams coordinate a full evacuation strategy. I'm Sybil Wilkes. Be informed. Be empowered.
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Hi, my name is Zion. And my Nana is Jocelia. Tune in to her on Davy Joy on 105.1.

in the 150th Psalm. It says, praise ye the Lord. Praise God in his sanctuary. Praise him in the firmament of his power. Praise him for his mighty acts. Praise him according to his excellent greatness. Oh, praise the Lord. And it goes on to say, praise him with the sound of the trumpet. Praise him with the psaltery and harp. Praise him with the timbrel and dance.

I'm on 105.1. Well, it's time for me to get out of here. It's been a great Wednesday, great hump day, they call it, a day of empowerment. That's what I call it, a day of empowerment, where we go to our respective churches and places of worship to study, whether it's you're studying online or studying face-to-face, just make sure you study. Amen. So tune in from 10 until 3 p.m. for Daily Joy with Jocelia. 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Amen. Well, let's take a look at our daily word for the day. And it comes from Philippians 4.

Or? The word reads, summing it all up, friends, I'd say you'll do best by filling your minds and meditating on things true, noble, reputable, authentic, compelling, gracious. The best, not the worst. The beautiful, not the ugly. Things to praise, not things to curse. Philippians 4 and 8. So whatever your predominant focus is, that is what you permit to exist in your life. Jabez chose to focus on his future desires rather than his present circumstances. Many times people focus on the negative and they live in a cycle of negativity. You have to choose to focus on the positive. You have to train your mind to think on whatever is honest, virtuous, and praiseworthy. Whatever is going wrong in your life is a result of your focus. If you don't like it, change your focus. Yes. So our word for the day is focus on the positive. Focus on the positive. Oh, Father, bring our thoughts into divine alignment today. We choose to think about things that are true, noble, reputable, authentic, compelling, and gracious. We meditate on the best, not the worst, the beautiful, not the ugly. You are our earnest expectation and our hope. Because of you, we know we can experience exceedingly abundantly above all that we could ever ask or think. Because of you, we know we are victorious. We declare that new cycles of victory, success, and prosperity will replace old cycles of failure, poverty, and death. In the name of Jesus, amen. Amen. That's our word for the day. Well, everyone, it's time for me to get out of here. So remember, Willie Moore Jr. is next, followed by Darlene McCoy. You have a fantastic day, and I'll be back on tomorrow from 10 until 3 p.m. with Daily Joy with Jocelia. So long and have a great day.

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10: From the Community Broadcasters Weather Center, your National Weather Service forecast. For today, we're looking at a beautiful sunny Wednesday ahead. Expect a hot afternoon with our high temperatures climbing to 92. Tonight, you'll see a low of 67 under clear skies. And looking ahead towards tomorrow, Thursday stays hot with a high of 91.
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12: Your hair. I'm glad the hand of the Lord is around us, you know what I mean?
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0: Todd Tribbett, brand new music from him. It's called Holy You. I'm so happy that he did this song.
1: I just love him.
0: I am always going to be a fan of anything reggae in gospel music.
1: Correct.
0: Because my parents are from Jamaica, and my dad's not the nicest guy.
1: Wait, what do you mean by that?
0: So, one year, my daughter decided to sing Happy Birthday to him over the phone. And he proceeded to tell her that she sounded like she was falling off a cliff.
1: Whoa. No, he didn't say that. Dad!
0: Only because he takes singing seriously. We take singing seriously.
1: How old was she?
0: Oh, she was like 8.
1: She's a baby.
0: Yeah. And I told him, I said, you have eliminated yourself from all possible happy birthday. No. I think
1: how does she respond?
0: I think she's okay.
1: Okay.
0: I don't think she heard him because he said it with an accent.
1: Oh.
0: He's like, yeah, it's on like you're falling off a cliff. So she was like, what?
1: I love how the Lord uses confusion to cover us.
0: Yeah,
1: we'll deal with that another time.
0: I promise you, if I asked her, she probably wouldn't remember that.
1: Wow.
0: But I just want to, you know, to anybody who has honest parents, this is your show, okay? This is your show. You need inspiration at this point in your life because if we can be honest, you were raised kind of tough.
1: Yeah.
0: So, yes, that's why the last song we played makes all the sense in the world. Todd Tribbett, Holy You. Holy You. Yes. Now, a couple things going on in the show today. We want you to call right now if you want to shout out your boo. This is a great thing because giving your loved one a shout out on the radio is about as old school as radio itself.
1: It's still a very big deal out here in these streets.
0: Yes. Especially, I think when you're in the car or at the crib and then you hear your name being called by somebody else, you're like, oh, somebody thinks of me.
1: I think it's amazing. Plus, if you're in a situationship and you've decided to take it to the next level.
0: You know what?
1: And you make it official. Down to the shout out your boo. That's a big deal. Sorry, I'm single in these streets, and these are the things that we go through.
0: I don't know what a situationship is.
1: Just know it's scary.
0: Okay.
1: It's not something you want to know about.
0: 1-877-345-7747. Ladies, fellas, call in. Shout out your boo. We will put you on the radio today. And I got a hit of the week on the way from Darwin Hobbs. You got to hear it. It's all on the way right here on the Willie Moore Jr. Show.
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5: 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The book is entitled From Corporate to Calling, written by Cynthia Oh.
6: From corporate to calling, that's really about corporate America. So what motivated you to write this?
7: So from corporate to calling, it is a help people to transition from corporate to entrepreneurship.
6: Okay.
7: Whether it is someone who wants to transition full-time entrepreneurship or part-time, or someone who may want to revamp their business. But originally I wrote it as a way of sharing my story of transitioning from corporate to entrepreneurship.
6: Yeah, because it says how to transition from corporate life to purpose-driven entrepreneurship.
7: Yes.
6: That's wonderful. And this is an easy read. I was thumbing through the book, and I was like, whoa, this is my kind of book.
7: Yes, it's definitely meant to be an easy read, so several types of readers could enjoy it. All the chapters are formatted in a synonymous flow so that the readers can easily grab it and connect with it.
6: And you see, the bullet points is what grabbed me
7: as
6: I was going through, and I saw the bullets. I was like, okay, this is great. So Let's look a little bit, because there's a workbook with it as well.
7: That's correct.
6: Okay, building the foundation.
7: Yes.
6: Let's talk about that. A little bit about laying the foundation for this.
7: Okay, so with laying the foundation, before you jump into a business, one of the things that you want to do is have that solid foundation. And for me, that solid foundation is the mindset.
6: Mm-hmm.
7: And you having that proper mindset and understanding your why and helping you to connect with your purpose so that you can have a strong connection and relationship. Your business will be strong, and so that you'll know exactly why you're going in that direction from the beginning through that mindset.
6: Good, good. Because then it also, in building that foundation, it talks about your niche.
7: Yes.
6: And your brand. So talk about that, how you need to develop that niche and how
7: yes.
6: to just be consistent.
7: That's correct. And I remember at one point, when I was diving into entrepreneurship and trying to figure out what I wanted to do, I was still working in corporate during that time, but I was wanting to do something for everybody. And I'm like, I've learned you can't do something for everybody. You're not meant to be there for everybody.
6: Right.
7: And so I had to narrow down who I was for, and what my gift was designed for. So it's so important, how people can say, well, you can be a jack of all trades and master of none. And you don't want to fall into that trap. So narrowing down who your gift is for is so very important, so that you can drive your business directly to the people that it's intended for.
6: Oh, wow. This is good. This mm-hmm. is good. So then it says bringing your business to life.
7: Yes.
6: Through marketing and sales and mastering your business operations. Let's talk a little bit about that.
7: And you can have a business and just say that you develop a business right now, but if no one knows it's there, then you just have a business.
6: Right.
7: That's just sitting there.
6: Amen.
7: Or you may have put your business in the wrong location, but it's so important to make some noise about your business before your business become visible to everybody.
6: Right.
7: But begin to have that marketing campaign even before you release it and open the doors, because you want people to understand how their business connects with them. You want to be able to talk to your customer and tell them why they need your gift.
6: Right, mm-hmm. right. Oh, this is good, mm-hmm. good. This is a bestseller, isn't it?
7: Yes, From Corporate to Calling is a bestseller. I'm so proud about that, and I'm so grateful for everyone who helped me to make it a bestseller as well.
6: This is really something. And everyone, you can get them on Amazon.
7: Yes.
6: Okay, that's the only...
7: You can also go to my website to get them, which is www.cynthia-o.com.
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0: region. So in this segment, we would like to showcase testimonials from patients who have benefited from Dr. Hillary's care.
1: All right, so I began my relationship with Hillary about 8 years ago, I think. I moved to Florence, and I'm a diabetic. I had some wound issues, so I went to McLeod. Hillary used to be at the wound care center at McLeod. And I started with 10 toes down to about 6. But it's because of Hillary. I say this all the time. It's because of Hillary and God that I have feet today, because I've had some issues. I moved to Savannah, but I was still coming back to Florence weekly to see now Dr. Hillary to preserve my feet. As a diabetic, it's very important that you take care of your feet. And for a long time, I was in kind of denial because I wanted to wear the Louboutins, I wanted to wear this, and I wanted to wear that. And I'll never forget one Black Friday, I had on a pair of red bottoms. And I'm out at, I forget where I was, and Hillary saw my feet. And I was kind of embarrassed because I knew I shouldn't have had them on anyway because of how the shoes are made. And there's a lot of shoes that you can't really wear as a diabetic because of how they're made and how your feet, how my feet sit in the shoe. A lot of pressure could be... on your feet, just basically how the shoe is made and things like that. So that's half of the reason why I lost a couple of toes, because of being hard-headed and things. But I've since become more knowledgeable, and I take better care of my feet now. If I feel anything, I'm going to the wound care center. Now I go there weekly just as a preventative measure, just so that I don't lose no more. I have a couple issues right now, but they're not as bad as they have been in the past. And I'm just, you know, grateful to Dr. Hillary and now Sweet Feet for taking care of my feet the way that they do. And I just, you know, I feel like if you're a diabetic and you're in this area, you need to be friends with Sweet Feet. You need to be in Sweet Feet if you want to keep your feet. Hillary is a great, great person. Her spirit is well, and she has a passion for what she does. A lot of times you can see professionals and they're just that, just professionals. They come in, they do what they do, they get their check, they gone. But Hillary actually cares for her patients, and you can feel that even just by talking to her. 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So again, I'm grateful for Sweet Feet. And like I said, if you want to keep your feet, you probably want to see Sweet Feet. 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
8: Hello, South Carolina. I'm Dr. Annie Andrews, and I'm running to stop Lindsey Graham and become your next U.S. Senator. 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I don't ask about their background or where they come from. 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On Tuesday, June 9th, I'm asking for your vote. I'm Dr. Annie Andrews, and I approve this message.
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12: From the Community Broadcasters Weather Center, your National Weather Service forecast. For today, we're looking at a beautiful sunny Wednesday ahead. Expect a hot afternoon with our high temperatures climbing to 92. Tonight, you'll see a low of 67 under clear skies. And looking ahead towards tomorrow, Thursday stays hot with a high of 91.
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0: and love never fails right here on the Willie Moore Jr. Show. And guess what? We are trying to improve your relationship by giving you some tips on how you can not act like roommates in your relationship. Now, I told Shereen Nicole this. Whenever people say the word roommates, it triggers me a little bit because my college experience was a little interesting. Mm-hmm. So when I think of roommates, I think of that.
1: Yeah.
0: And I don't want to be that.
1: Getting on your nerves.
0: In my relationship. So, Dr. Tart, I know that you have at least three tips. What's the first one?
2: All right, number one thing you can do to stop feeling like roommates and really feel connected is, one, you want to have emotional support and intimacy. Studies show that couples who engage in daily emotional check-ins have higher marital satisfaction and feel more secure in the relationship, right? So I want you to spend at least 5 to 10 minutes a day connecting emotionally with your partner, asking open-ended questions like this. Hey, babe, what was the best part of your day? What's been stressing you out lately that I can help with? Or what's something that made you smile or laugh today? Listen, y'all, even short, consistent conversations signal to your partner that you're into them, right? It says in 1 Thessalonians 5:11, therefore, encourage one another and build each other up. And that's what you're going to do from this day forth. Number two, I want you to appreciate each other's efforts. Right. The research shows that routinely expressing gratitude for just small and large contributions to the marriage, you know, makes the relationship more resilient to stress. Right. So what I want you to do is implement a daily and a weekly gratitude practice. So I want you to verbally acknowledge something your spouse did. Say, hey, babe, thanks for making dinner. It really lifted my spirits. And you did it even though you were tired.
1: Wow.
2: Send a quick text today expressing appreciation during the day. I noticed how you handled that situation with the kids today. Amazing job. Listen, couples who regularly show appreciation experience increased satisfaction, reduced resentment, and greater all relationship longevity. We need to hear that you appreciate us, and especially men who are most sensitive to this. 1 Thessalonians 5:18 says, give thanks in all circumstances, for this is the will of God in Christ Jesus for you. And then number three, I want you to express physical affection and connection. Research shows that couples who maintain affectionate touch have higher satisfaction, reduced conflict, and stronger emotional intimacy. Sometimes I just need to feel that you're into me. It may not be words, may not words that I need to hear, but touch me, you know, hold my hand, hug me, just come up to me and embrace me like the weight of the world is on me. So what I want you to do is make a conscientious effort to incorporate physical touch into your daily routine. And I'm not talking about the physical touch with benefits. I want you to greet your spouse with a hug every morning. I want you to hold hands during walks and errands like that's your boo. I want you to sit close together during conversations or movie nights, and even lean in and let your partner know that you're there for them by how you touch them. Romans 12:9 says, let your love be genuine. Hate what's evil. Hold fast to what's good. And what's good is the person that's next to you. You do that, and you'll find yourself transitioning from roommates to lovers.
0: Hey, come on.
1: That was so good.
0: Come on. All right. And Dr. Tart, tell everybody how they can keep up with you and follow your journey.
2: If you want to hear more about this, you can visit my website, drtart.com, drtart.com, or simply follow me on Instagram at Dr. Tart. That's at drtart. God bless.
0: Good job, Dr. Tart. Did you learn something today, Sheree?
1: I learned a lot. As a single woman, I'm taking all of this stuff with me to the altar. Hallelujah.
0: So here's what we're going to do. When we get back, me and Sheree Nicole are going to take a deeper dive on what Dr. Tart talked about and how you don't have to make this process difficult. All right? All right, here on the Willie Moore Jr. Show.
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6: Hello, South Carolina. 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
11: From the Community Broadcasters Weather Center, your National Weather Service forecast. For today, we're looking at a beautiful sunny Wednesday ahead. Expect a hot afternoon with our high temperatures climbing to 92. Tonight, you'll see a low of 67 under clear skies. And looking ahead towards tomorrow, Thursday stays hot with a high of 91.
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0: Group Fire. I can count on you right here on the Willie Moore Jr. Show. It is Relationship Wednesday. And today we're going to talk about relationships that you have, not just with people, but just with objects and things. Mm-hmm. And I just wanted to talk about the relationship that you have with your phone. I don't know if you're anything like me, but we are in political voting season.
1: Yeah.
0: And I am trying to figure out, how did all these people get my phone number?
1: When I tell you... If there was a harassment number to call, can I call the police? Who can I call? I'm so sick of it.
0: Listen.
1: It's concerning. It's unsettling in many respects.
0: So somebody just needs to DM me. Did they sell my number? What happened? How many text messages have you gotten encouraging you to vote? And don't get it twisted. The Willie Moore Jr. Show is very responsible, and
1: Correct.
0: We want everybody
1: Correct.
0: To exercise
1: That's
0: your
1: right
0: to vote.
1: That's right.
0: Because
1: That's
0: people
1: right.
0: died so you
1: That's
0: could
1: right.
0: vote.
1: That's
0: okay?
1: right. That's right.
0: They marched so you could vote. They died so you could vote. So you should participate in the voting process. Don't be so woke that you don't vote.
1: Mm-hmm. Oh, now, that was a perfect time to bring those sparkles in.
0: Yeah, yeah. But because I have a relationship with my phone, whenever somebody is there that I didn't invite, I feel like you're intruding.
1: Yeah.
0: So I want to tell you something that you can do that's actually kind of healthy. There's a block feature on your phone.
1: Does it work all the time, though? Because I feel like I block and report as spam and they come back.
0: So I don't know. I just recently got the latest iPhone update or okay. whatever. And shout outs to you if you're an Android person. But I'm just saying, I went out to dinner recently with a friend of mine. And I was talking about him because mm-hmm. I was like, have you ever blocked anybody?
1: Yeah.
0: And he told me, he was like, yeah, I do it all the time. And he said it so, you know, like
1: casually. Yeah.
0: Casually.
1: Yeah.
0: And I was like, oh, my God, I thought it was so bad.
1: Yeah.
0: He said, pull it up in your phone. And I had way more people blocked than he did.
1: How?
0: And he was like, he said, oh, you're throwing a block party. like, but the only reason why I think my blocked numbers surpassed his is because every time there was an election, I would get all of these, you know, and I would block them. So wow. I just want to let you know today, you have permission. Nobody has permission to be texting you if you didn't text them first.
1: Yeah, yeah.
0: And if they just show up in your phone will say, hey, are they supposed to be here?
1: Right, right.
0: You have permission to say no.
1: Yeah. I do it all the time. You have to call them spam, even though this is valuable information that you have to be an informed voter. But I've lost count of how many text messages I've received during this election season. I mark it as read, I report it as spam, and I get it out of there. And you know, now I will say I did get a text recently from an organization, and it was attached to a link that showed you how to make sure that you were registered. And I think those are important things for people okay. that are kind of moving about their day. Maybe they're a new voter. Maybe they moved. I don't know. But sometimes having that information is very valuable. So I actually appreciated that one. I just thought it was a helpful tool. If you're going to send me something, I thought that was helpful. But the people that say, hey, Cherie, we're in the final stretch. We need $20.
0: Yeah,
1: it's
0: man.
1: Those right there. Those take me aback.
0: It's not going to happen.
1: Those get on my nerves.
0: So I pray that you learned something today. We're not even done with this conversation. Still on the way. I got some Rep Round Clark, Tanya Nolan. We're talking all right here on the Willie Moore Jr. Show.
1: Flat out.
2: Just in case you didn't know. Willie Moore Jr. is on your radio.
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9: God, I hear you. Tell your name, I can't shrink. Tell your name, I can't shrink. your spirit right there and say, what's going on in my belly? It cannot shrink. How can you shrink God? How can you shrink the Holy Spirit? How can you shrink a touch from the Lord? Look at your neighbor and say, neighbor, I can't shrink. I can't shrink. I can't shrink because he who began a good, he who began a good work. Tell your neighbor, I know it's a good work because it ain't my work. I know it's a good work because it ain't my touch. I know it's a good work because he's doing it, and he who began a good work in me, he's faithful. He ain't finished. He's faithful. He's just getting started. He ain't finished. Shake somebody around you, two or three, and tell them he's still faithful. Still, I'm trying to encourage somebody who was on the verge of giving up. He still have need of you. He still got his hand on you. He still got your assignment intact. Tell your neighbor, he's still God. And he'll be God if you let him, on a whole new dimension if you let him. Somebody shake your neighbor and say, neighbor, I'm going to let him be all he wants to be in me. I'm going to let him. Glory to God. And so he said, tell my sons and daughters to wait, I say. Look at your neighbor and say, wait. He's worth the wait. Wait. Don't you get discouraged. Don't you quit. Glory to God. Wait. He said, wait on me. Watch this. Not with your head hung down. Tell your neighbor, that's not it. He said, look at it, you see it there? He said, wait on me. And be of, come on here. Not just any kind of courage. And you can't spell good without God. He said, and be of good courage. Watch this. God said, and I shall. Come on here. Strengthen. Glory to God. Undergird. Glory to God. Put some fight in you. Hallelujah. Put a word so deep in your belly that it flows out of your loins. He said, and I shall strengthen thine heart.
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When I'm having a bad day, I can always listen to Willie Moore, and he always lifts me up. He plays the right songs, and he is just always so positive and just so motivational. I love it. This is Tracy Dumas, and you are listening to the Willie Moore Jr. Show. Let out!

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0: Agnes, bring me my needle nose pliers and cut these ingrown toenails out. It done swole up on me, and I can't even put my shoes on.
1: I wish I would, Willie Earl, and you a diabetic. 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
11: From the Community Broadcasters Weather Center, your National Weather Service forecast. For today, we're looking at a beautiful sunny Wednesday ahead. Expect a hot afternoon with our high temperatures climbing to 92. Tonight, you'll see a low of 67 under clear skies. And looking ahead towards tomorrow, Thursday stays hot with a high of 91.
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0: Yes, he's making all things new. That is Jason Nelson with Madison Ryan Ward tonight. Oh, boy, it's been one of them past 2 days. I was talking to Jalen, and I was telling him, he was like, you got to be kidding me. Does all this stuff keep on happening? Yeah, it keeps on happening. And then something happened today. You know, I went to a rental car company, and I forgot that I had the same run-in before with the same woman. But it didn't remind me until I got there. But I had to rent a car because my tire blew out yesterday on my way home. Thank God I'm good, right? But I go to get the tire this morning. They said it's going to be tomorrow. They have to order my tire. So I'm like, okay. So I went to, you know, I actually pay online, and I got an Uber to drop me off. Of course, hubby is way at work, whatever. I don't want to bother him, but I get to the rental car company, y'all. And the lady comes out and she goes, you've got a car, and looked at me. Are you Miss Jackson? Yeah, you. Well, I don't have any more cars. You don't have any more cars for me. Okay, cool. So I'm asking questions like, you would ask questions, right? A customer is going to ask you, well, can we check any other rental car companies in the area? Ma'am, we don't have any more car. I was like, but what I'm asking, y'all have my money. I was dropped off by Uber. That ain't my fault. And then I was like, can you take me back home? No, really. But here's the thing, family. I want you to listen to this. You know, it should have been a simple interaction, but it turned into a situation, right? I mean, I stayed as calm as I possibly could, but she was something else. I'm talking about she was something else. Now, short answers. You're frustrated with the people that pay for you to have a job, your customer, right? So I said to myself, she got to be carrying something today. And I finally looked her in the eye. I said, you're fresh out of patience, aren't you, today? I pray that the Lord restores your patience. And it made it worse. What should have made it better, it made it worse. All right, let me just walk outside then. So here's the thing. In that moment, I realized something deeper. Sometimes people don't need another confrontation. Sometimes they just need help, right? And if you've got the whole the crew that you normally work with scared of you, scared to say anything to you, that's a problem. Because if your emotional tank is that empty, you probably shouldn't be handling customers today. This ain't your day for this. Why don't we get somebody else to handle the customers? You know what I mean? But it led me to tonight's topic. When people are struggling emotionally, why do they just suffer silently, go anyway, instead of asking for help? Why don't you just ask for help? Why don't you just say, hey, I don't have it today? Why do you want to be that one? You know what I mean? Silent struggle. Or ask for help. What would you do, fam? Do you find yourself knowing that I shouldn't be here today having this conversation because I'm not in the mood for these people? Hey, guess what? All of us have those days. So why don't you just ask for help, right? 1-877-345-7747. You know, everybody's carrying pressure and they don't know how to express it. But should they just ask for help or silently struggle? What do you do? 1-877-345-7747. It's Wellness Wednesday. Let's talk about it tonight. Call your girl. Let's talk. Donald Lawrence and Kirk Whalum on the way. It's your girl Darlene on the Nightly Spirit.
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7: The Community Broadcasters Weather Center, your National Weather Service forecast. For tonight, you can expect clear skies with a low dropping to 67. Looking ahead towards tomorrow, Thursday will stay hot with a high of 91 degrees and a mix of sun and light rain. Daytime rain chances are low at 5%, but the chances can climb to 35% tomorrow night.
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